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What we've got here is failure to communicate. Some men you just can't reach. So you get what we had here last week, which is the way he wants it. Well, he gets you.

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0: Laugh your ass off every morning. With David
1: the Freak. A guy was swimming and got attacked by a beaver.
2: Brandon Shortsleeve says he and his friend
3: Brandon
2: are both
3: Shortsleeves?
2: Doing okay.
3: I've never heard it.
4: It's a French Canadian surname, Court Manchi. The Americanized version is Shortsleeve.
3: What?
5: Hello, I am Jacques Court Manchi. Yeah, you're going to be Shortsleeve here in America.
6: Well, you might have liked that little French name where you're from. But when you come to the old US and A, you're known as Shortsleeve, some bitch. That's what we're calling
5: Court
6: you.
5: Manchi.
6: Court Mongo. She.
5: And just call him Short Sleeves.
6: Yeah, you're right. I'm writing it down. Your last name?
5: Short Sleeves.
6: S H O R T S L E E V E.
4: That's how it's pronounced.
5: Short sleeves.
4: But.
5: You can't have that French name here in America.
6: What the hell is this guy's name? Call him Short Sleeves.
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2: 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Dave and Chuck the Freak.
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2: Dave and Chuck the Freak's pervert of the day.
4: Update.
3: An update.
4: A pervert of the day update. It's the Airbnb host from Florida who was found guilty of banging a vacuum cleaner in a gated community near Disney World.
3: Oh my.
4: You remember this guy? Maybe you'll remember him when you see his mugshot.
3: Oh yeah.
5: Yeah.
4: Kevin Westerholt, 51, arrested after he repeatedly wandered around shared spaces nude. But things escalated when two witnesses later spotted him outside a nearby property, making improper use of a vacuum cleaner.
3: Oh, wow. Yeah.
4: The old suction function got him.
3: Shop vacs. I stare at him occasionally.
4: One neighbor shared photos and videos showing Westerholt pleasuring himself with a vacuum cleaner in broad daylight. Another shared photos of him naked from the waist down. Canoodling with the appliance.
6: Yeah, canoodling.
5: Canoodling?
4: What does that mean?
6: You know what it means. You know, what I'm doing.
5: That's their saying was, in that.
6: Yeah.
5: That's the way they're describing it.
6: If I was canoodling, you wouldn't like it.
5: Strange way to say it.
4: He then walked to the front door and stood in the threshold as he began to use the vacuum.
6: Is this canoodling?
4: I don't know. That's jerking off.
6: So what is canoodling?
4: I think it's like cuddling to me.
5: I thought it was.
7: Like engaging in playful, affectionate physical contact.
4: Oh. Huh.
6: Canoodling.
4: Like, I'm canoodling.
6: Like, I've always known the word, but I guess I never...
4: I don't like when you do it.
7: You don't want to see me canoodle.
4: I do not want to see you canoodle.
7: It is uncomfortable.
4: Never.
7: So yeah, he was
6: getting real intimate with it.
5: Yeah.
4: Oh man, you got problems, dude.
7: Yeah.
4: He's just pretending he was blowing a pen over there.
7: What? I'm canoodling.
6: Yeah. He's canoodling his pen. Leave him alone.
4: So he began to use the vacuum to masturbate.
7: Mm-hmm.
4: He continued to penetrate the handhold section of the vacuum before using it to suck his testicles for further sexual gratification.
6: Holy crap, I'm not doing that.
4: Sucker?
6: I'm not doing
4: Holy
6: that.
4: Holy smokes, has any guy ever put their... Yeah, I'm sure they have.
6: Yeah, they have, Dave.
4: I'm sure they have.
7: Because we watched... When we talked about this...
4: I guess
7: this,
4: people are... Not me.
7: We watched a man finish.
4: I do not. This can go on record. Don't put my balls in a vacuum.
7: Don't knock until you try.
4: Oh my God, I mean, whatever you're into. Not me.
7: I don't know.
4: I got sensitive testes.
7: That's good to know.
6: I think that's what he said last time, too.
4: What's the truth?
6: I think he's really told us about him a couple times.
4: Watch yourself.
6: No, I wouldn't do it either. I mean, that is too much.
4: Ryan is famous for his balls.
6: Well, there's no vacuum that can hold him.
4: Yeah, dude, you got an industrial one? Shop vac?
6: I don't even think it's shop vac and all that. I have to find a dust collecting system.
7: Yeah, you need a wide mouth hose.
6: Yeah.
7: For those.
4: Eeks.
7: Yeah.
4: Two witnesses advised the suspect obviously committing these acts for his sexual pleasure as he visibly reacted to them seeing him as if he was getting more turned on.
6: Oh, that's disturbing. You hate that.
5: So crazy to be outside doing that for everyone to see.
4: Then other people came forward saying, yeah, oh yeah, he's nude all the time. Sometimes just wearing socks, sometimes just a tank top.
6: I can't even imagine doing any of my own personal play time.
4: Out
6: in the open, Chuck. Dude. Nope. Like, oh, it's it's so crazy. Nope. That's so crazy.
4: So, yesterday, day in court. What does he get?
6: Free.
4: 12 months probation, $271 fine, has to undergo a psychosexual evaluation in the next month.
5: Well, at least they put that in there.
4: Yeah, that's...
5: That's helpful.
4: He lives with his nurse wife.
5: Maybe not.
4: He lives with his wife.
5: His nurse wife.
4: He was a powerlifting champion in his younger days.
6: Hmm. Yeah, well, he's nuts now.
4: Yep. You got it.
6: Oh, my God. You just don't want to... You don't want to bang a vacuum.
4: No, you don't.
6: I see him a lot. I got him in my garage. I look at him. I just think vacuum.
5: Yeah.
4: Yeah, I never think
5: it would hurt.
4: Sexual device.
6: My penis doesn't even come into the thoughts.
4: Oh.
6: You know?
8: You got a call here once about it. I talked to a guy.
6: Oh, yeah.
8: One of like the car wash.
4: Oh, he did?
5: Car wash?
8: Yeah, like that's the hoses you use to clean your car.
5: Powerful one.
4: That is powerful. Well, I guess if you want to be sucked.
6: The last one that I was in, the nozzle of that thing was not round. It was like a...
4: More of a point.
6: Yeah, like a, you know, there would have been no way to bang it. I wonder if they had to make the change.
4: No, you can still get attachments.
6: It's very powerful.
4: Man.
6: There's no way I'd want to.
4: Attachments.
6: There's no way I'd want to put the car wash one on my parts.
4: The one I go to, it's just a big old round. It's like really basic.
6: This one is like a fan shape, you know, which you just can't bang. You could probably put it on you, though. But
8: yeah, it stuck with me. I think about it.
4: That guy that called in about it?
6: Yeah.
4: Yes, like, you have,
8: like,
4: man.
8: 15 years ago or something, it feels like. I'll never forget him finishing in a hose.
4: Oh, and the next guy picks it up to clean up his truck.
6: Oh, yeah. What's that?
4: Oh, goodness.
8: It must just be some chewed gum.
4: Oh, yeah. Okay.
6: Yeah, it's more salty than minty.
4: Too much.
6: Oh, there's some on this tube.
4: All right. See, that's too much.
8: Oh, not the noises.
4: It's him slurping.
6: Oh, there's a little bit on the ground here. I got a straw.
4: Chuck the freak rum guzzler.
6: No. Only
4: anyway, that's it.
6: Yeah, that's enough of that.
4: Let's hope he can get his life together. Let's hope he can get his life together. All right, so on one hand, you're lucky to be alive. Hard to believe that you plunged 600 feet off a cliff. Your car ends up like this, and you live.
6: How did I live? That doesn't look good.
4: It looks real bad, but you end up in handcuffs. This happened in rural Northern California. It unfolded on Highway 263. A man driving a truck veered off the road, stumbled down a steep cliffside, throwing himself into a deadly situation. The white pickup ripped in half, reduced to a ball of twisted, charred metal.
6: That's a pickup truck?
5: Yeah, you can't
4: tell. That was a pickup truck.
6: Whoa.
4: The driver, though, somehow survived.
5: How?
6: Makes no sense.
4: It lost its rear half as it plowed down the near vertical hillside before finally landing on a dirt path. The crumbled cab exploded into flames, leaving behind only a charred husk. He was not badly injured.
5: Oh, what?
9: We get it. Your kids are in the car and you're not quite ready to explain cuckolding. 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
2: Gen Z's latest obsession is designer vagina surgery, and they say it's all been inspired by porn and social media.
3: We've talked about it. People are like, you know, I'd sit on them, or
4: sitting on the lips.
3: Yeah, right.
4: We've talked about it.
3: Right. So if you're sitting on your lips, then
2: that's
3: I can understand.
2: Thing.
3: You got to do right. Something's got to happen. But variety is the spice of life. There's always going to be someone that thinks that yours is their favorite.
2: Appreciates right. Your meat curtains.
3: You know what I mean?
5: That would be a crazy card to get somebody. I appreciate your meat curtains.
6: Yeah, don't get that card.
3: Write it up.
6: Don't write it. Don't
3: write it up. Start making it. I appreciate
2: your meat curtains.
3: Wow. See, I can't even. I'm like, honestly.
6: Style shut down sex immediately.
3: Yeah, I can't even imagine giving someone that compliment during the time.
2: That's wild. Oh, yeah.
1: It's Dave and Chuck the Freak. Previously on Dave and Chuck the Freak.
2: A 102-year-old woman in New York. She survived the Spanish flu. She beat cancer. And now she's beat COVID-19 twice.
3: Oh my God.
7: She had it twice.
2: You cannot kill this lady.
8: 102-year-old nursing home resident in Westchester has survived not one, but two bouts of COVID-19.
6: She's probably like, come on.
3: I know. Like, she survived. She's like, no.
7: Oh God, why won't you take me? What's wrong with me? I don't know anyone anymore. I have no friends. I keep licking everything I can.
6: She's trying to get it.
3: And that's how she got it twice. Yes.
6: Poor thing.
2: Aww. She's probably played 8 million bingo games.
6: Oh, my God. They're rolling her out to bingo again.
7: My 3 millionth game of bingo.
3: Yeah, it probably is. I'm a little tired of it, to be honest.
2: You'd be tired of everything.
7: I'm a little tired of everything.
3: She's had every kind of photo taken of her. Like the old-timey.
7: Yep.
3: She had a guy draw her.
7: She's been playing bingo for like 30 years.
2: Oh, at least, dude. That's generous.
1: It's Dave and Chuck the Freak.

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2: There's a 34-year-old woman named Erica Farmer, and for some reason recently, she stole her neighbor's goat, painted it, and then took a bunch of photos for social media.
3: Yeah, I understand why you stole that goat, though.
4: That is a cute goat.
3: It's a cute little baby goat.
5: Very cute.
3: Very
5: cute.
3: Yeah. It's all painted up, and it's like, I didn't ask for this.
2: Yeah.
3: Leave me my dignity.
2: One day I'll have a fainting goat. Don't have plans one night? Just me and the goat.
6: Yeah. Hanging out with
2: and
6: the goat.
2: Scary movie.
6: Yeah.
5: And a scary movie.
6: Yeah. Yeah. Dave and his goat. Watch. You know, Friday the 13th.
2: There we go.
5: Oh, he's down again.
6: It's like a scary movie, and Dave is dying laughing the whole
2: time.
6: The whole time.
2: I never thought of watching spooky movies with it.
6: That's hilarious.
2: That was my plan. Yeah. That's my whole weekend. Yeah.
6: What are we going to watch this weekend, goat?
1: It's Dave and Chuck the Freak.
7: Dave and Chuck the Freak.

0: Hello there.
1: Welcome to Dave and Chuck the Freak on this 15th day of July. Chuck is running late because it's National Hot Dog Day.
2: Oh, yeah.
1: And he's
3: got to get all those wieners in.
1: He always takes some time.
4: Yeah, a little
3: early
4: extra
3: morning
4: time.
3: Wiener.
1: Yeah.
4: Yeah.
1: To recognize this day each and every year. So hopefully he will join
3: taking
1: us
3: a half day.
1: Soon.
3: Mm-hmm.
1: Yeah.
3: Yeah.
1: Hot dog half day.
3: That doesn't sound all that bad.
1: Yeah, it doesn't really. And I realized, you know, during the 4th of July break that I prefer my hot dog almost burnt to a crisp.
4: Yeah.
3: Yeah.
1: Like you do, I don't, I'd rather not eat it if it's just a barely grilled dog.
4: Sure. You need, yeah.
3: Well, it has to be grilled, number one.
1: It has to be grilled.
3: It has to be grilled.
4: Agree.
3: Yeah.
1: And you better, you don't agree with that, Jason?
5: I'll eat a boiled dog.
1: You like a boiled dog?
5: A steam dog?
1: No.
5: Yeah.
1: Get it out
5: like
1: of here.
5: Like a ballpark dog?
1: So like you go to Costco, like, you know,
5: yeah,
1: we're club members.
5: Club.
1: They boil them, I think, steam them.
5: Yeah, but I don't need a foot longer. I don't get the club dogs.
1: You don't need a foot
5: longer? That's a lot of dog.
1: It is a lot of dog.
6: We just got a hot dog machine. Life changing.
1: I'm sorry, a hot dog machine, Ryan?
6: Like it's one of those toasters? It's a hot dog steamer. It looks like a toolbox. And there's different drawers. You put the hot dogs in water in one, the hot dogs in another. And then the bun's up top and the steam just rises.
1: Like
6: and
1: this
6: cooks
1: one
6: them.
1: Here, this nostalgia.
6: Yeah, that's it. That's
3: or the one lower.
6: The one down there. Game day is the exact
1: yeah,
6: one.
1: Yeah, that's it. Look, you wait, are you cooking so many dogs you need a special device?
6: Well, we have parties out at the lake and, you know, you got to have lunch for everybody. So it's easy. You throw a bunch of them in there, go and grab them.
4: Yeah, that's easy.
1: Damn.
6: It's awesome.
1: Yeah. How long can they sit in there?
6: All day.
2: Well, as long as the heat's going, right?
6: Yeah, all day.
2: Yeah,
6: you gotta be careful with the buns. Those can get a little soggy, but.
1: Mm. Sure.
5: Well, if it's a travel thing, bring it in here.
4: Travel thing. It's got a handle, right?
1: I'm going to pass on Ryan's steam meat.
2: Guys, we can't.
4: We just said we don't like steamed.
1: We don't like steamed meat.
4: Yeah, we don't.
1: We just said it.
2: So,
4: Ryan, you prefer it that way over grilled?
6: No, I just like it this way.
4: Yeah.
6: It's good. I like a steamed bun, though.
4: The convenience of it.
2: Right. To me, that's like, this is like your classic in the stadium.
3: As I was walking back to my room, you guys are talking about ballparks and Costco, and I was like, well, I guess to do like a steamy wiener.
1: Yeah.
3: I prefer it grilled, but I'll eat a steamed.
1: Ryan, did you see this tip? Use beer instead of water to steam it with flavor.
4: Ooh.
6: Oh, no.
1: Pro tip.
6: Huh. Oh, now I got a lot of things. What if I put a little vodka in there?
1: Okay, let's not get crazy. Let's not get nuts.
6: Get a little drunk dog.
2: Yeah. soak them in vodka. That's what you do. You put your wieners overnight in vodka.
6: There's a bunch of stuff.
1: Mm-hmm. Yeah, they suggest filling the tray with, instead of water, beer to steam it with flavor.
6: Some of that Willie Nelson's new drink, get everybody stoned up.
2: Oh, my God, yeah.
4: Sounds like a
1: look,
4: party.
1: You can even, like, in the steamer put, like,
6: whatever
1: cheese and beans and stuff, or chili.
6: It'll keep the world's warm. Yours, Dave.
1: The world is yours.
3: I think Ryan's onto something with that Willy Wiener.
2: Oh, yeah, the Willy Wiener changed. Yeah, because he's got that weed-infused drink.
1: Oh, okay.
2: Yeah, it might not be on Dave's radar.
1: It's not on my radar.
2: You know what I mean?
1: Surprisingly.
2: Yeah. But yeah, it's
1: but
2: like
1: would that actually get
2: it.
1: Into the hot dogs?
2: My guess is it would soak in.
1: A little bit.
3: One way to find out. Bring it in.
6: When you make like jungle juice and stuff, the booze gets in the fruits, right?
2: Yep.
1: Damn, you can even turn this thing into like a tamale warmer or something. I don't know. Tuesday tamales. You put your.
2: I love its design. It is like a classic. It's like a classic toolbox look.
6: Yeah, a little dial. You turn it on.
3: Ryan, you need to start sliding into some DMs on this, man. Start selling some.
2: Wow. Don't give them any more ideas.
1: No, exactly. It becomes a hot dog steamer seller.
2: Oh, my God.
6: Stop. They're going to make me do that here.
1: No, of course they will.
3: Exactly.
4: Yeah, be quiet about that.
3: You got to be your own salesman. Go.
2: That's true.
1: Someone says they have this, Ryan, and they put pickle juice in it, and it's amazing. Pickle dogs.
2: The ideas keep coming in.
1: I know.
2: I mean, I don't even know
4: it's
2: what
4: endless,
2: to say.
4: Endless, really.
6: Hold on. I'm writing them down.
1: Okay. It's going to be a busy weekend.
2: What a lake party it'll be.
4: It will be. It'll be a lot of fun.
1: You want a beer dog? You want a high dog?
2: Yeah.
1: Get your high dog.
2: Not bad.
1: So, yeah, enjoy your National Hot Dog Day. Huh. It's a big day across
2: it
1: the
2: is.
1: Country.
2: It is.
1: 1893 is when the first hot dog was ever sold in America.
2: Can I tell you, I bet that one was a lot worse than them now.
1: You think? Or was it amazing?
0: What? Oh, I don't know. What
1: did they
0: was
1: not
0: it? What
1: use
0: was
1: lips
0: it?
1: And buttholes? What did they use like actual?
0: No, I guarantee they the used. I think like full chunks of butthole. That's how I think. I don't think our whole the grinding process was taken as seriously.
4: Probably better now.
0: In the 1800s, you were just happy to get a meal.
6: It was probably from dead peasants.
0: Yeah. Oh yeah.
6: It was just people.
0: Yep.
1: I've had
0: grind him up.
1: I've had a Chicago dog. Actually, just recently did I ever have my first Chicago dog.
4: Really?
1: Because all that stuff never appealed to me before. Like, it was too much.
0: Yeah, it's too much. I would never. I don't. I have no desire for one.
1: It's a Vienna beef dog on a poppy seed bun topped with relish, peppers, tomatoes, and then they season it with celery salt.
0: Yeah, a little too much for me.
1: There's no ketchup or anything on it. But this sounds good, though. I've never had it. New Jersey's Italian dog is topped with potatoes, peppers, and onions.
0: So is it kind of like our Italian sausage? Think about the Italian sausage at the ballpark, and you just have a little bit of
4: peppers and onions.
0: Yeah, peppers, onions. But if you threw a little bit of potato in there,
4: I guess so.
1: Okay, I'll give it a whirl.
5: Yeah, it looks good.
1: Give me a Jersey dog.
0: Yeah, and that's the only problem with hot dogs is they've got, you can make that Italian sausage choice and it's pretty much.
4: I have that on a regular basis at home.
0: Me too.
4: It's so good.
0: Me too. Me and myself.
1: Me and myself.
4: It's easy. It's easy. Just
1: chucking his Italian sausages.
0: Keep them coming. Every once in a while I make the chicken choice to try and feel better about myself. Nah. I don't mind them, but.
1: You know who has a good chicken dog is the Trader.
0: Yeah, chicken dog? Just a flat out
1: like
0: dog?
1: Like a chicken sausage, but it's like jalapeno.
4: I think I've had that.
1: It's good.
4: Yeah, yeah.
0: I like it with all the...
5: Pack of four?
4: Mm-hmm.
0: Yeah, pack of four.
1: And there's the Jersey Shore Ripper. It's a naturally cased hot dog that is deep fried until it splits.
4: Deep fried.
0: Deep fried,
1: deep
0: huh?
1: Deep fried just dog.
0: Maximize weight gain.
5: So does it got the crunch?
0: I don't know. Do they put it in some kind of... or are they just heat it up? It's just...
5: Not a fan of the snap dogs.
0: The snap isn't my favorite thing in the world, but I'll do it at one of the Coney's.
5: It's soft.
1: Of course, there's Michigan's famous Coney dog topped with meat, chili, yellow mustard, and chopped onions, which I did try a couple times until I found out one of the main ingredients is heart.
0: Well, that is the main... That is the meat. The meat of the chili is heart.
1: It blows
0: everyone away.
1: I know. It does.
0: Yeah.
1: You're okay with it? You eat heart?
0: Yeah, I eat heart.
5: You had a loose one? The loose Coney? It's just like ground beef.
1: Personal question. No, I have not had a loose Coney.
5: It's like ground beef.
1: Is it actual beef or is it heart?
5: I think it's ground beef, and then they put the Coney on top of it, but you can also do the dog with the ground beef.
0: I was never a big fan of that loose meat.
6: Yeah, like a loosey burger.
0: It's not my favorite thing. We went to a place one time for work. I think we had to go there. Mm. It was a big time upsell. This is way back. This is back when we had to play music and stuff.
1: Oh, okay. New York dog served with steamed onions and mustard. You can add sauerkraut if you must. Fenway Frank's in Boston, boiled, grilled, nestled in a New England style bun, topped with mustard and sweet relish. And then there's the Southwest Sonoran dog. It's a grilled, bacon wrapped hot dog, topped with pinto beans, grilled onions, green peppers, tomatoes, relish, jalapeno salsa, mayonnaise, mustard, and shredded cheese.
0: Yeah. See, you know.
4: Why do you have to put all that on there? That's too much.
0: If I'm going
4: to
0: go nuts with it, it's just some like Bush's beans, baked beans. I'll just take a scoop, put baked beans on thing.
1: Look at this thing. You can't even see the dog.
0: No, yeah, I mean, that's just
4: mayonnaise and the whole thing.
0: Get the hell out of here.
5: If you're using all that stuff, get a better meat. Make yourself a proper sandwich.
0: Yeah,
5: that's
0: like
5: what I think. If you're gonna
0: hot dogs, to me, is like, listen, we're not going big here. You know, we're keeping it. We're gonna have some hot dogs.
4: Right.
0: You know, we're trying to save a little bit of money. They've spent more on the buns than you ever expected to.
6: Those are good looking buns.
0: To spend on the dogs, and then you gotta just lather it up in yizz. And where am I grabbing that? Where am I grabbing that I'm not covered in complete...
1: Covered.
0: Covered. Get out of here.
5: Where am I grabbing the buns?
0: Where are you grabbing it, Dave?
1: Down here at the sides.
0: Well, not that one. Look at that one up there. You got no chance in hell.
1: It's no chance. All down the sides. No. Hmm. At that point, it doesn't even matter about the hot dog. It's just about the toppings.
0: I think it's just, a couple of those places took off where they're putting a lot of stuff on it, and then everyone's trying to one-up everyone else with their dog stuff.
1: Still haven't tried Portillo's, and apparently it's supposed to be really good.
4: Yeah, I haven't tried it.
1: Yeah. Anyone been?
0: Get it while it's hot.
6: You can pass.
1: Yeah. Oh, really? Okay.
0: That's what I figured.
4: Yeah, that's why I didn't bother.
1: That's Ryan's take.
5: You can pass.
6: Just wait, Dave. I'll bring in one of my wieners, dude.
1: I'm okay. I know you keep your steam meat to yourself. Mm-hmm. I really don't enjoy it.
0: Are you doing any of your own meats anymore, Dave?
4: The Italian stuff?
0: Are you doing any of that, or have they stopped it?
1: I got kicked out of that group.
0: Oh!
4: Why? You got kicked out.
1: I missed it 2 years in a row.
0: Oh, so they don't even bother calling.
1: That's it. You only get 2 chances.
4: You were supposed to go and get us something.
0: Yeah,
4: bring
0: you
4: it
0: forgot.
4: In or something. I don't remember, but I feel like we wanted you to bring us meat.
1: Yeah, I made, for a couple of years, I made Italian, like sopressata.
0: Yeah, sausage. Whatever that is.
4: Do they
0: yeah.
4: give you the meats anymore?
1: Yeah, sometimes they do. Yeah. And I have friends that do. I have a lot of Italian friends, so I always get enough. Okay.
5: You were in a meat group?
1: I was in a meat group.
0: He was in a meat group for a short time.
1: An Italian meat group.
4: His friends.
1: Yeah, they make meat. Oh. You make sausage. But it's like the dry, how do you say?
0: Like the aged.
1: Like this, like sopressata.
5: So you were twisting up links? You had a bunch of your sausage bit?
1: Nah, it's hard to explain. You got to vacuum seal it, and then you got to hang it. It's got to stay for a couple of months.
4: I don't blame you for getting out of that group.
0: It's kind of boring.
4: You just want to eat it, right?
1: That's it. But I made like 25 for myself, sopressata. And then I ended up giving most of it away because there's only so much dry Italian meat.
0: Yeah, exactly.
1: Right?
0: Yeah. I'd like to.

0: Yeah, they got to be doing
1: deer wieners.
0: Right? Oh, they got to be doing it. They love it. They just talk it up all the time. I mean, they never stop.
2: Burgers. Why wouldn't they make a dog?
0: Yeah, they're making dogs.
2: Jerky and everything.
0: Mm-hmm. You know it.
1: Ryan, what the hell's a meat gun?
3: For beef jerky.
2: You make jerky?
3: My stepdad does, and he's got, it looks like a caulk gun, but it's for beef jerky.
0: Sorry, what is the purpose of it? What, it does it shoot out?
3: You load it all up, and then you just shoot it out and lay it down on, he's got like a dehydrate, he's got an entire, like, he built a new
1: like
3: kitchen.
1: A jerky cannon?
0: Yeah, there you go.
4: There it is.
1: Never heard of a jerky
0: this
1: cannon.
0: Is like uncooked.
3: Yeah. And then you put it in your dehydrator.
0: Oh my goodness.
3: He built an entire kitchen just for his meat making.
5: Wow. Is it good, Ryan?
3: It's awesome.
1: There it is. There's your jerky.
5: I've never heard of this.
3: I'll bring some in for you guys next time.
5: Okay.
0: I didn't realize jerky was made this way.
1: Well, how do you think
0: it's
1: made?
0: Like out of some kind of cannon?
5: Well, I didn't know about the cannon. I never thought about it.
3: It's just one way.
0: Oh my God.
3: There's multiple ways to lay your meat down.
1: Yeah, there is. Look, you can lay it like this. You can lay it like this.
0: Boy, I thought it was just a real strip of meat. I didn't realize it was a jumbled mess.
1: It's a recipe.
3: And it's like pastry bags where there's like 10 different tips you can use.
0: Mm. Oh my goodness.
3: Gets intense down there.
0: Oh my goodness.
1: This Italian meat group I was in, it got intense. Like if you screwed up, hell.
0: Well, you can't screw
1: one
0: it
1: guy,
0: up.
1: Thank God
0: that's
1: I didn't.
0: That's why they got rid of Dave.
1: No, I didn't.
5: Yeah, that's like, a real story.
1: I had buddies helping me that I knew I couldn't screw up. One guy made a mess of something and they lost two things of sausage and...
0: Oh, you can't lose two things of sausage. Yeah. Look at how serious this guy is.
1: I know. So that's how you do it like this, right? You put it in these things. You have to buy this. It's all crazy.
5: It looks like a pain.
2: It's a lot of work.
1: It was a
2: so
1: whole work. Day.
0: Is that
2: it's a lot of pressure.
0: Someone just smoking while they're doing it?
1: Like
0: what's going on?
1: No. Okay. Right.
0: Or something. It's okay.
2: Because a kid smoking.
0: I thought it was a kid smoking already.
1: And then you flatten it. You got to put like weights on it to flatten it so it comes out in this shape, and then you—that's what it looks like when you cut.
2: No wonder you're stressed all the time, man.
0: Yeah,
2: making so
0: too much for it. Yeah, it's too much for
2: gang.
1: Yep. But then when you're done, the ladies make you this incredible Italian meal at the end of the day, and you drink wine and you have all this Italian food.
2: You mess up, they take three of your fingers.
0: Yeah, exactly. No, it's probably best for you that you're out.
5: Yeah.
1: Yeah, no, I'm okay with it.
0: Yeah,
1: it was fun. And it was nice to have, but I'm done. We talked about, you know, stuff, stores especially, that will disappear in the near future. And this definitely came up during our discussion just in the past couple of weeks. Hallmark. Like, Hallmark's near the end of its lifespan, I think.
0: It should be. At these least, places like
1: the
0: always
1: stores.
0: Shock
1: the stores.
0: Me. Yep.
1: The they'll cards. Still be online.
5: Yeah.
1: And there'll still be cards.
0: Yeah.
1: But the Hallmark stores themselves, well, there's one in Metro Detroit that's closing down after 50 years.
5: Mm.
0: Oh.
1: And then bitches are balling.
5: Oh.
1: No bitches are balling.
0: Yeah, no.
1: They're so sad, you guys.
0: Oh, my God.
1: Here's the story from WXYZ TV.
6: I'm pretty emotional.
7: Yeah,
8: there you go.
7: I love opals, and they're going to be very missed.
9: For nearly 50 years, walking into Opals Hallmark on Harper and St. Clair Shores has been part of the routine for many here in St. Clair Shores, a place to find the perfect card or a last-minute gift.
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10: Bridal gifts and baby shower gifts.
0: Pick
10: and
0: out some
10: cards.
0: Stuff, Lise.
11: My mom.
0: Pick
11: this
0: out
11: was
0: some
11: her
0: stuff.
11: Heart. Right here.
9: Joan Paul stopped in one last time to say goodbye, and Opals has a very close place to her heart.
11: My mom worked here for many years. and this is family to her, and she died 6 years ago at 95 and a half.
0: Yeah, I
11: and
0: mean,
11: Opals
0: so she worked
11: is
0: there.
11: Her family.
0: I mean, it's an old business.
9: Steve Biscangi is the owner of Opals. His father started the business back in 1955 and then sold it. Steve then bought Opals back in 1977. His father.
1: They're closing in like 3 days. They still have a crap load of stuff to get rid of.
5: That's a lot
1: anyone
5: of stuff.
1: Want a congrats 2018 grad mug?
5: 2018? It's been sitting there all that time.
0: Yeah.
5: They never took it off the shelves.
0: Oh my God, why bother? Why? I'm thinking about picking that up.
5: No.
0: You know, no, listen, you know why they keep it there? Because some old lady's going to look at it and be like, you know what? My grandson did grab

0: graduate in 2018. Yeah, that's when he did. I'm going to grab it for him. Hey, remember when you graduated in 2018? I found this mug for you.
1: It's so nuts.
0: That is really
2: used to pick out every card in the store by hand. Steve tells me it's just time to close the doors after nearly 50 years of business.
3: All I can say is thank you. I appreciate everyone who's ever shopped here. We're getting all these stories of people coming in, of how many years they've lived in St. Clair Shores, how many years they've come in and shopped at this store. It's amazing how many people have lived in St. Clair Shores over 40 years.
2: And for employees like Elaine Radke, who has only worked at Opal since November, says she'll miss coming into work.
4: The customers, they're very nice. The people I work with, just the whole aspect of it. I really enjoyed working here.
2: And with Saturday being the store's final day, customers like Sandy Matthews are stopping at Opal's one last time for one last memory.
5: There's just so many memories here. There's so many memories. I don't really know what to say, but it's just such a beautiful place, and it's just really sad to see them go.
0: Yeah, I mean,
6: it's everything I expected.
7: I think there are a couple of...
0: Yeah, I think you got it.
7: Lady Liquors.
0: Oh my God.
8: I don't know.
0: Oh my God, Dave.
8: Sure. Yep. They're Lady Liquors.
9: You can get even a light up Corona sign there.
0: You know what?
9: What?
0: I mean,
9: that's actually
0: a little,
9: I'll buy that.
0: Well, I'm waiting for them to close. I'll be swooping in when it shuts down.
9: A Santa windsock? I mean, anything you need. Yeah. A 2018 grad mug.
6: Yep.
9: They still had Father's Day stuff I saw.
0: Mm.
9: Next year, get a head start.
0: So what happens with all that stuff? Like, where do you...
9: I think they sell it to like a wholesale place or something.
0: Is that what you do? You just do that.
6: There's quite a few locations still.
9: Are there?
0: Yeah.
9: Really?
0: Yeah. You probably just ship it off to the next one, you know?
6: Can't believe it, really.
8: I mean, I used to go to Diane's. That was the one that my grandma used to take me to. She would always pop into Diane's and walk around the store. And we'd get like a little toy.
0: Yeah, I
8: remember when Diane's Hallmark.
9: Oh, it was Diane's Hallmark.
8: Yeah. It was, instead of Opals, it was Diane's.
0: Yeah.
9: Oh, I remember my mom going to Hallmark all the time.
6: Oh, yeah, mine too.
9: But it was never really
6: on. She doesn't even go there anymore, you know?
0: No, no.
9: Someone said I was actually just there because it's across from my gym. Just popped in to see what was going on. Got some stuffed animals for my golden retriever. Other than that, just a bunch of old women upset.
6: Oh, crying.
0: Yeah, I mean, they're upset right now.
8: Time to get to Opal's.
9: Opal, no, Opal.
6: Gonna console them, Jason.
9: Yeah, why not?
0: Oh, give them a hug. Ladies, ladies.
8: I miss Diane's too.
0: Yes.
8: I used to go to Diane's all the time.
0: Yeah, that brought up a memory.
9: Junior upskirt.
0: Yeah, that unlocked a little memory for them.
8: Yeah,
0: you know,
8: hanging out in Diane's.
9: Mm, these ladies don't want your attention, but some of them.
0: No,
8: that's a guy.
0: No,
9: that is a lady.
0: That's not.
8: That is.
0: There's
8: a
0: some
8: lady.
0: Breasts there. There's a full set up top.
8: Yeah. Oh.
0: Just so you know.
9: Right. Indeedy do.
0: Dave's on to something, I think.
8: Thank you. Got it.
9: Indoor shades, backward cap.
8: Lady Laka.
0: Oh my goodness.
9: Some damning evidence there.
0: Real
9: interesting. Mm. Listener was at the Dick Doctor the other day. Sent us an email. Email at DaveAndChuckTheFreak.com. He said, what's up, fellas? Lisa Cheese Tray. First time seeing a urologist because my wife and I are trying to conceive. Well, I heard you guys talk about penile implants and pumps and stuff before. I never thought to look up what they look like. So here I am at the exam office, and they have this damn display.
6: They have a display?
9: Set up in the corner of the office.
6: Oh,
0: oh, that's like one of the implants.
9: It's the latest and greatest in dick pump technology,
0: wow.
9: They say.
0: Wow.
9: Absolutely had me laughing my balls off. I had to send you a pic.
0: Yeah, see the button on the bottom? You grab it.
9: This thing?
0: Yeah, that's you turn it on.
9: Where do they
0: balls.
9: Put that? You
0: that's
9: have to
0: your
9: squeeze
0: balls.
9: Your balls to get it to go?
0: That's inside your nuts right there.
9: What if I squeeze a ball by mistake?
0: I don't know if you have them. I don't know what they do with them.
9: They got to keep them. I want them.
0: I know, but they might not be any good to you. I don't know. I'm not sure.
9: Give me a minute while I...
0: No, I think it's just like a...
9: Oh, it's one. Oh, it's not. You got to pump it up.
0: Yeah, I think there's a battery up top.
9: In me?
0: What do you think all that stuff is up there?
9: What is all this stuff going on?
0: What do you think it all is?
9: So there's the
0: limp dick.
9: It's
0: everything you need.
9: And there's... Johnny
0: Rigid. Fills it up with that.
9: 97% patient satisfaction.
0: Yeah, 3% were like, this is garbage.
9: 98% of guys satisfied with their erections. 92% satisfied with their sexual activity. 96% of partners satisfied.
0: Well, you had nothing.
6: Yeah, of course. Then of course they're satisfied.
9: Only penile implant with cylinders that expand in length and girth. Their LGX technology.
8: Very
9: length,
8: cool.
9: Length, girth, extreme technology.
0: Well, thank God.
9: What's
0: Let's
9: this
0: keep
9: up
0: that.
9: Here, though? What's
0: that's
9: this
0: the,
9: part
0: that's
9: of
0: That's the fluid sac, that the fluid, the hydraulic fluid that goes into the bags.
9: What? I'm like a Kia?
0: Yeah. You're like a forklift. You're like a forklift. Or like a...
9: Oh, the reservoir.
0: Yeah. It pumps the fluid into those bags, and then it sucks the fluid out of them the bags and puts it back in your stomach.
9: I want to see how you squeeze it.
6: You want a demonstration?
9: Like, I want to see how fast it goes.
8: You can see it being installed.
0: Oh,
8: they have a full surgery of it.
9: No,
8: being
9: I don't want to see that.
8: Installed.
9: I don't want to see that. That's too much.
0: Dave wants to see a man get after. Hard.
9: No, I want to see like how fast from squeeze to like, is it instant?
0: I think it'd be pretty quick with hydraulics. I mean, I don't know. You don't want it to go too fast because if it blew a blue line, that's the only thing to me that's scary is
6: blue line.
0: You blow a line all the time and stuff. You don't want to blow a line down there.
8: Oh, man.
0: I wonder what the pressure is on that thing.
8: Scrotal placement.
9: Oh, no, if this is scrotal surgery,
0: it's gonna
9: I'm not
0: be,
9: looking.
0: Yeah, it's going to be.
9: I don't want to get
8: it.
9: I don't want to see scrotal
8: that's
9: surgery.
8: That's what we're watching over here.
9: I don't want to see scrotal surgery.
0: He just wants to see a man grab his balls.
6: That's all he wants.
9: Okay, this is it. This is the animation, how it functions. It's not a real dick. It's an animated dick.
0: Oh, okay.
9: So can we listen?
0: Sure.
9: Oh, there we go.
0: Guess
9: maybe there's no sound. Okay. So there it is.
0: See,
9: oh, there. Oh, you still keep your balls, Chucksy. That's what I was wondering.
0: Oh, so he is manually pumping it.
9: You do pump it.
0: Wow, he is
9: Look
0: pumping
9: at that.
0: It.
9: What if you overpump?
0: I would. You pump it. You can't pump anymore, dude.
9: Oh, and then you...
0: All the way back into my guts.
9: Then you release it, and flaccidity goes.
0: Yeah. Hey, man, if you can't... So if it won't even work, it's a godsend.
9: My question is it outside of your nutsack or is it inside your nuts?
0: It's inside your nuts.
9: Just in front of your nuts.
0: I think it's in the skin.
9: Because look at the way they do it here.
0: It's in the skin.
9: Inside. It's inside your skin.
8: Yeah, they pack it in.
0: Pack it in?
9: Pack it in with my nuts. There doesn't seem to be enough room.
0: Plenty of room.
8: Yeah, it's a stretchy scrotum.
0: Yeah.
9: It's a real stretchy scrotum. Anonymous is joining us here on the Dave and Chuck lines. I can get this mouse to work. Hi, Anonymous.
7: Hi, how's it going?
9: Good. You have an experience with these penile implants?
7: I do. So I work in a cath lab, and a couple of years ago, I was preparing a patient for the procedure, and we go in through like the groin for this procedure. So I noticed this old guy, he's got this like thing that I thought was a hernia or something maybe. And I was like, what is this? And I started kind of palpating on it, like pushing it. And I turned to my coworker, and meanwhile, I'm still just pushing on it, trying to figure out what it is. You know, it didn't feel like a hernia. And I'm like, hey, take a look at this. What do you think it is? I turn back, and this old guy has just got a rock hard boner. He's already like out. He's already out.
0: Oh yeah, but you activated his pump.
7: He had like a reservoir thing, I guess, like in his like lower abdomen. And then I have to try to put the surgical drape over the guy, and it's just tensing, man. So
0: he wakes up fully hard.
6: It?
0: Well, you have to release
9: okay,
0: it.
9: Okay, so
0: right?
9: You're going
0: to
9: put a surgical thing on him, but he's hard as a rock. What do you do?
7: So we just waited for it to go down. So like all of us, the doctor, all the staff, we're like sitting there just trying not to die basically. Laughing because you can just see it tensing up. And we just wait. And then over a little while, you just see it start to go down and down and down. And it eventually went away. But
9: so you didn't have to go into his hilarious. Balls and release it? It just
0: it must have. Well, I think his
7: no,
0: pushing
7: no,
0: it.
7: No, so Yeah, because as far as I understood, you'd have to squeeze the balls to, like, inflate it. But there's also, like, a reservoir that had, you know, whatever, saline or whatever in it that was in, like, the lower abdomen. And yes, so I was pushing on it and kind of backfilling it.
0: Yes, yeah. So, he was pushing beyond the mechanism.
9: Oh, I see. So and then, pushing the liquid out.
0: Right, and luckily, I guess this guy didn't hit the, you know, there's like not a, maybe there's a stopper or something that keeps it hard. Who knows?
7: I'm just glad it went down.
0: Oh, my God, yeah.
7: I'm pressing on it for minutes and just looking around like, somebody come take a look at this thing.
9: And then that'll do it for you. Holy smokes, he said. Holy smokes.
0: Not what he said.
9: You don't want to accidentally activate a guy's...
0: Well, to me, it would be terrible. So I go in, I have this thing on me, in me.
9: Mm.
0: I go in for something not related, whatever it is, and then... They knock me out and I wake up and my boner's been activated and I'm fully hard and I'm like, what has happened to me while I was out?
6: Yeah, poor guy. It's so embarrassing.
9: Luckily, he didn't know. It went
6: down. I know he didn't know. Yeah. But I mean...
9: But they know about his dick implant. Still,
0: right, and like, they all laughed at him. They all sat around him.
9: What happens when you go through like airport security with a dick implant?
0: I'm going to assume it's all
9: Yeah, but they'll see something in the... Like if you have to go through the stand-up thing.
0: Oh, they would.
9: Do you have to declare your dick implant?
0: Probably.
9: I got a dick implant.
6: No, I don't think you
9: I got a dick implant.
0: Maybe you have a card. Maybe they give you something.
9: Please look at this. Know? Please don't say it out loud. I have a dick implant.
6: I think they could figure it out.
0: Yeah, I mean, it's... You would see it, though.
9: Do you have to mention your penis implant at airport security?
0: I mean, my grandpa had to talk about all the shrapnel that was in him.
10: You just got to hang a sign from it.
9: No, you're not.
0: Oh.
9: It may be visible on advanced imaging scanners, so it's helpful to let the agent know discreetly before you walk through to avoid an unexpected pat-down.
8: You definitely see it on a scanner, right?
0: Oh, yeah.
6: You see everything
8: the
6: in
8: contraption.
6: That
8: thing.
9: It'll flag their groin area.
0: I think they've seen them.
9: It could trigger an alarm.
6: If you have that, just get pre-checked. You don't have to go through all that.
0: Right.
6: That's what you do.
0: Smart.
6: Yeah.
9: Yeah.
0: Still never.
9: Oh, look, Chuck, you're right. Carry the patient ID card provided by your surgeon and discreetly notify the agent. Can you check out my dick?
6: Come on, you guys.
0: Oh, I'd have it in like, I'd look like an FBI agent. Yeah. They'd be like, let him throw. I'll look real important.
9: Dick implant, lane one.
0: Little badge.
9: Oh, that's embarrassing.
6: Yeah.
0: It's not the best. But I mean, you're laughing. Listen, you didn't have anything going on. You didn't have anything going on down there. All of a sudden now you're having sex.
9: Yeah. With 96% partner satisfaction.
0: Exactly.
9: Rates. Through the roof. Your numbers are through the roof.
0: Well, think about it too. Like if you can just pump that thing up and it doesn't drop. You just plow until you can't plow anymore.
8: Yeah, it's better scores than me.
0: Yeah.
8: I don't.
9: 96%. 96% satisfaction rate.
0: 96.
8: Almost batting 100 there. Good job.
0: Yeah. That's nuts.
9: All right, coming up, we're going to get to our first check of the news. Where has the latest boat disaster taken place? Is this explosive diarrhea outbreak now the largest in U.S. history? And does Taco Bell have something to do with it?
6: Oh,
0: son of a...
9: And was a guy struck by lightning inside his own house? Let's find out.
11: Checking in with the Morning Report.
9: I'm Dave Hunter. It's time now for a check of the news.
12: Dave and Chuck the Freak, breaking news.
9: Breaking diarrhea news.
0: I was like, what is that noise? I couldn't make heads or tails of it. I couldn't make heads or tails of what the noise was.
9: It's our new breaking diarrhea news.
0: Thank you, Lisa, for
9: that.
0: Thank you, Lisa, for those.
9: The number of explosive diarrhea virus cases is, well, exploding.
0: Lisa taped me in the bathroom. It was very inappropriate.
9: Thousands of cases reported nationwide. Michigan alone, now over 3,300. They believe it could be the largest outbreak in U.S. history in Michigan. and the virus has now hit 45 states. A common source of the virus, lettuce, but a lot of fresh produce still being considered, cilantro, parsley, basil, berries, contaminated water. But a specific supplier has been yet to be determined. Here's the latest on it now from WXYZ-TV.
13: As cases of cyclosporiasis continue to climb, many consumers are apprehensive to buy and eat produce. So we stopped by a rather unique farm here in the city of Detroit. And as you can tell by how I'm dressed, cleanliness is a top priority. From the outside, you wouldn't know that inside is a green and growing business.
14: This is where we grow our larger leaf stuff.
13: From kale to broccoli to bok choy, Planted Detroit grows ingredients for salad kits and also sells produce at stores like Plum Market and Meijer, an industry now feeling the impact of a cyclosporiasis outbreak.
14: Cyclosporiasis is a little bit trickier because it's not something we normally test for.
13: Company COO Dorian Aller says with consumers apprehensive of fresh produce, they're doubling down on safety standards.
14: So it's like essentially an alcohol base.
13: Before going in the farm, we put on shoe covers, sanitized our feet and our hands, and threw on hair nets. Just some of the measures they always take and want customers to know about.
14: Our risk isn't zero, right? Because we still get city water. However, because of a lot of the standards that we maintain and the practices that we have, in operating this farm, those risks are dramatically mitigated.
13: The state health department says they've identified lettuce and salad greens as the potential culprit, but exact products remain unknown. Cases have now climbed to more than 2,600 compared to the typical 50 per year.
0: We're just diarrhea central.
15: This is the largest cyclosporiasis outbreak that we've seen here in Michigan.
13: Dr. Natasha Bagdasarian is the state's chief medical executive and cautions the investigation takes time. Symptoms can take more than a week to appear, and testing can be delayed.
15: The cases that are being reported to us today are likely people who were exposed several weeks ago.
16: We start testing for it immediately.
0: Weeks?
16: And we're getting
0: this is what I'm worried about.
16: Positives now.
13: Dr. Elise Schueto, owner of the Heights Urgent Care in Dearborn Heights, says he's testing more patients for the parasite than ever before, but says results can take 5 to 7 days. As word spreads, he's seeing more and more patients with stomach issues.
16: You know, they have one bout of diarrhea, so they're like, oh man, I gotta go get checked out. I definitely have this bug. And it's definitely not a bad thing. Go get checked out for sure.
9: Chuck would be at the doctor every day.
6: Every day. He's every so day. Busy.
9: Gotta check the doctor. For
0: I definitely, this would just be like a fart in the breeze for me.
9: You'd never know.
0: I would never go get checked.
9: Just another
0: I never.
9: Day with your bowels.
0: You know, I could have had it, could have not. Yep. I don't.
9: You don't know.
0: You know?
9: Never know.
16: But there's still normal diarrhea that's out there as well. It's not always the parasite.
13: And while health officials continue to investigate the exact source, produce consumers and providers hope for answers soon.
14: Frankly, the sooner we are able to trace it back to its origins, the better it's going to be for the entire produce industry.
13: In Detroit.
9: Sure. I'm sure they're really hurting. No one's eating anything fresh right now.
0: No. I mean,
9: unless you grow it yourself.
0: Listen, I look at that. Those bags is just like bags of getting sick.
9: Yeah.
0: I'll pass.
6: I don't know why it's taking so long to identify. Don't you just know like where you ate lettuce at or what, you know?
0: And I mean,
6: you
0: go, I would be
6: where,
0: able to know
6: you
0: that.
6: You know, like where you got it.
9: Right. I guess, but then you've got to track down, well, where did they get it from? And did they order from one supplier or did they order from a wholesaler who gets it from a bunch of different places? You know, like the chain has to go way back.
0: Right.
9: But Taco Bell is now a part of this.
6: I thought you were safe and you're not.
0: Just I'm not safe. And it sucks because how long does it take before it actually like kicks in?
9: Could be 7 to 10 days.
0: Yeah, see, we could be in for a wild ride here. The fast had it on that Sunday.
9: The fast food chain is under investigation for a possible connection to this outbreak. The investigation is ongoing with leafy lettuce as the leading suspect, but that doesn't mean other food items can be ruled out. Now, to be clear, the investigation extends beyond Taco Bell. Officials looking into various potential sources for the outbreak. But Taco Bell recently removed several fresh ingredients, including lettuce, pico de gallo, guacamole, and its cilantro onion blend from some locations. While health officials investigate this surge, the outbreak has turned Taco Bell into part of this investigation.
0: Okay, so I guess I've never worked at like a fast food place, so I don't know. When they get their bag of stuff, they get a bag of lettuce. I'm assuming it's all like pre-shredded. They don't have to do anything.
9: Most of it is, like, save time. They cut down on a lot of that.
0: So they don't have to like wash it.
6: No.
0: They're not rinsing it. They're not doing any of that stuff.
9: I don't believe so.
0: Right. So, because at first I was like,
9: well, open it up to more bacteria.
0: Right. Well, to me, I was like, okay, well, is it like there's a few, we all know there's some fast food places that are, they are on top of their game and they have got plenty of people working and it's all good. And then there are some with one guy and he's swamped and he can't get to everything. And I just wondered if it was like, oh, some of these places that were understaffed, they just didn't wash things right and they just made your tacos anyway.
9: No, no, I don't. I think it's they received it's just it. It's already supplier. Tainted.
6: It's right? going beyond Taco Bell.
0: Yeah, more, it's just an open plastic bag and it's already been contaminated.
9: A number of people who've reported symptoms have eaten Taco Bell in the past, sir. So that's the
0: case. Yeah, but it's so hard to know.
9: I know.
0: Like, is it
9: normal diarrhea? Normal Taco Bell diarrhea? Or is it this kind of Taco Bell diarrhea?
0: Was it my order? I mean, is it just what I get? It'll cause it sometimes. Jump up and bite you.
9: Could you remember? Like, if you have to go to the doctor.
0: I would.
9: No, no, like 12 days ago. Like, give me, what are you eating for the past 12 days?
0: Okay, well.
6: With lettuce, you would remember.
0: I would know.
6: Yeah.
0: Because I would be like, lettuce.
9: I guess if it's not a regular part of your diet.
0: Lettuce. When did I have lettuce? Like Taco Bell. That's when all my lettuce intake is from Taco Bell.
9: The only lettuce you get in your diet is from Taco Bell.
0: That's it.
9: Then you definitely know.
0: That's it. So, unless I went to a restaurant, I guess. If I went to a restaurant and they had, and I got something from there, but it's generally Mexican food.
9: All right. Boat investigation underway in San Francisco near Alcatraz. Some boat disaster has left one person dead, three people still missing at this hour. Here's the latest from ABC7.
17: In the dark of night, Coast Guard and fire rescue crews frantically search the chilly, choppy water of San Francisco Bay.
18: We still have three members who were on this vessel we're unable to locate.
17: Time is critical, and it's already been hours. Yeah. Just after 3:30 this afternoon, police and firefighters got a call of a boat in distress. By the time marine units pulled up, the 50-foot sea cruiser was already submerging, barely bobbing in the harsh current near the famed island of Alcatraz Prison.
18: Reports we've had from witnesses is that there was rough seas, and apparently the vessel began to take on water and was turned over in the bay.
17: Mike Peterson has been a boat captain on the bay for decades and heard that call.
19: You have the wind coming one way and the tide coming the other. It makes it very choppy and rough, especially in the afternoons.
17: Rescuers say the boat named Valori out of Stockton was carrying 20 passengers, nearly all of them, they say, from the same family. And what's worse?
18: Our understanding was there was some kind of memorial service that they were engaging in. That's why were using this particular vessel.
17: Tonight, at least one person aboard that memorial cruise is dead, and three more may have been fighting to stay alive in the brutal bay water.
19: If someone's in the water, they will have been in the water a very long time right now. If you're not a skilled swimmer who's actively swimming to keep your body temperature up, hypothermia is almost assured.
17: Tonight, rescuers say it's still not clear what caused this boat to go into distress before taking on water and sinking, whether it was water conditions or perhaps a fire as it was first reported. Tonight, rescuers say, sadly, one dog on board also.
6: Great, Dave.
0: Oh my God.
6: That's sad. I mean, the people, you know, it's also sad. All of it's sad. For Memorial Cruise?
0: But I mean, I guess on a memorial cruise, you don't have to have any kind of stuff on. Or I mean, I guess you don't put something on.
9: What do you mean?
0: Like a life jacket or anything like that.
9: You should. I mean, they have to be on board.
0: You don't really have them. But that's the problem with like when chaos ensues, right? It's like, where are they? What's going on?
9: Another boat rescue played out as a reporter was doing his story. Did he jump in to help? No.
0: Listen, he's there to report. And also, I don't know if he's going to do anything.
9: This was in Idaho. Here's that story.
20: When her raft flipped and she was stranded in those trees. Oh.
21: This is the moment reporter Brady Kasky from our station in Boise was recording a story along Indian Creek in Cuna, Idaho, when boats behind him started flipping.
9: Holding a
1: baby. One family in a canoe flipping into that? The water with their baby, who was wearing a life jacket.
3: Why
1: the family appeared to make it out of the river safely on.
3: Why do people do this?
22: What is wrong with us? You do not hit the rapids with your newborn.
9: These unexpected rapids? Maybe. He's talking about
22: Those two are in like a canoe not made for rapids.
9: No.
22: They're in just a cruising canoe. Okay? The bigger lady up there, she's going to drown.
9: She doesn't. Thankfully. But there's another big lady we're going to hear about in a minute, too. She had trouble as well.
1: Their own. But here's the thing. Kasky was there covering a near drowning at that very spot where just days earlier, a woman flipped her tube and went under.
23: I was panicking. Like my first thought when I first flipped is you're going to die. You're going to die. Like, this is it.
22: You don't
1: Ashley Monroe says she was trapped underwater for about 40 seconds before grabbing a branch and pulling herself up, the current pinning her against the trees. A neighbor called 911 and firefighter Trenton Hogan swam across the rapids to reach her.
24: I introduced myself, actually, just like how you would a normal person at the grocery store, right? Hi, my name's Trenton. What's yours?
1: Hogan got her into a life jacket, and his team was able to safely get her to dry land.
23: It was scary. It was the scariest thing I've...
9: We're going to need a 3XL. Do you have a 3XL? No?
22: Yeah, it's a tough one.
9: Two double X's?
23: Yeah, ever experienced in my life.
25: Fire officials say that video shows the importance of wearing a life jacket that fits
9: the baby?
25: And having...
9: An- They're fine.
22: Baby's dead.
9: They're fine.
3: That's what,
22: and a dog.
9: They had mentioned that
3: Why are they doing this?
9: I don't know. Unless that, like, it's a soft flowing river, and all of a sudden it turns into rapids.
22: Here's the thing about flowing river with rapids. That means there's rocks.
3: Yeah.
22: Right. The rapids are caused by big rocks that are under the water.
9: You know how many people that take out a boat that have no idea how to do it?
22: Oh yeah. No, I know. I know. It's crazy with a newborn. It's just crazy with a baby. Like, absolutely nuts.
8: That's why we never kayaked. Like, we have the inflatable kayaks, and we used to go out all the time.
22: Yeah.
8: Like, I'm not taking, even just
3: kids,
8: on the lake.
3: Little kids, yeah.
8: Again, things can happen.
22: Yeah.
8: Why? Why do I need a baby on the lake?
22: I don't know, in a
8: kayak?
22: Well, think about it. We did that one story where the I don't know if it was the mom or whatever, was like, go swim for help, child.
9: Oh, yeah.
3: Like, yeah, luckily that kid made it.
22: The kid made it somehow.
3: Yeah.
22: It's like, I can't even imagine the stuff that we do.
9: All right. So a lot of the country under a heat dome right now, excessive heat in a lot of different areas. Imagine working in a food truck.
22: Mm. No.
3: Close that for the day.
22: Yeah. I mean, it's okay. We're going to just.
9: This reporter went in to see how hot it gets. This reporter with the last name Gooch. Here's the story from Wood TV.
26: While it's 93 degrees here outside in Alto, Michigan, it's 10 degrees hotter here in Saladino Smoke at 103 degrees. And in heat like this, 10 degrees makes a lot of difference. And that difference is felt. The minute you step foot onto the Saladino Smoke food truck.
27: We started when my wife and I were cooking at concession stands at Forest Hill Central.
26: Owner and founder Mike Saladino has 15 years of experience under his belt.
27: Started doing this and that and the other thing, and the next thing I know, I'm cooking for birthday parties and weddings.
26: So, just like a smoke pit, he knows his way around a hot summer. But he says this one's a different level of heat.
27: Normally not as hot as it has been this week. Even last week when I was doing on Roser Park for the live fire cooking, that was terrible, really hot.
26: During their busiest time of the year.
28: How are you guys? Staying cool?
26: How do they stay cool when standing in front of deep fryers and 350 degree convection ovens?
27: As much as we can.
26: Yeah.
27: Ice cold showers when we go home.
26: On top of that,
27: we've got the floor fans. We've actually have popsicles in our thing. We do the ice rag.
26: How many popsicles do you think you guys go through a day?
27: Oh, we'll go through that whole box. Yeah.
26: In one day?
27: Oh, yeah.
26: Oh, yeah.
27: Oh, yeah.
26: Saladino told me he also adjusted where and when he smokes brisket.
27: So everything's smoked off-site.
26: To get ahead of that staggering heat.
27: 4:30 in the morning, we're throwing briskets on and... right off the get-go, 250 degrees.
26: Wow. Is that something you guys have adapted to because of how hot it can get in here?
27: Absolutely. Yeah, if we kept the pit in here and trying to do this during the weekday, it'd just be way too hot, way too. We've done that a couple times, and it doesn't turn out well.
2: With Tuesday being the hottest day we've seen in over a decade, Saladino says if push comes to shove, he will always put his employees first by reducing hours or limiting events.
27: I can't let the employees or guys, all the people that work with us go down. It's terrible. So if it gets worse than that, just not worth it. Just not worth it.
26: Whether it's popsicles or frozen cold rags, this team is doing everything they can to beat the heat. In Alto, Ketani Gooch, News 8.
9: Ketani Gooch.
8: Very cool.
9: She gets out of that area. They want to lose the gooch.
22: Yeah, you gotta. I mean, it's tough.
6: I heard people were hugging winter melons to stay cool, so maybe they could try that.
22: What's the world? Okay, hold on a second. Winter melons?
6: That's what they're called. They're called winter melons.
22: I just know. Hug a melon and that cools me down? Do I need to get some melons?
6: I don't know.
8: What you talking about? What are these things?
22: What you talking about, Lisa? My upstairs was kind of hot. Cool. I need some melons up.
6: No, winter. Just put winter melons to stay cool. I don't know what...
4: Does that mean just put them in your freezer?
22: I don't know.
4: Like a regular melon?
6: Hugging winter melons stay cool.
9: Many believe
22: China,
9: the winter melon's high thermal mass helps absorb body heat, acting as a natural cooling pack.
6: There you go.
22: So we...
5: Babies, cats, and dogs across China have all found the same way to beat the summer heat. They're hugging giant winter melon. So naturally, come on, Mike. We're taking our two very willing volunteers to a Beijing market. Oh, come on, guys, come on, to see if they want two of their own winter melons. They're very excited. Let's go. Let's go. So here's the science behind it. Winter melons are packed with water, and that gives them a higher thermal mass. They stay cooler than the surrounding air for hours, absorbing body heat before they gradually warm up. It's kind of like a natural cooling pack. It's an old folk practice with roots in hot, humid
6: Southern China. Oh, you just get a cooling pack,
22: China. I guess.
6: Yeah.
22: Or AC. Or a freezing sleep.
5: I guess they're not into the winter melon. Whether they cuddle it or completely reject it, summer's hottest accessory just might be a melon.
22: Okay. Well, so it doesn't appear to be working as well as they planned. I mean,
8: I don't know. Some of these Chinese winter melons are huge.
9: Massive, like bigger than your
22: bed. We don't have them here.
6: Get that for your bed, Chuck.
22: Oh, man. I need a hug and melon.
6: Hug and melon, yeah. Chuck, you like to not hug.
22: Bad. I do you like know? To hug something.
9: What's he got his leg around over there?
22: It's a huge melon.
4: Why is there a hole in it?
6: Oh, no.
22: It's not just a hug and melon.
9: No, it's a banging melon.
22: Oh, it's a humping
9: melon.
22: Yep.
9: Chuck's humping melon.
22: Oh, I love it. I smell like melon.
9: Don't cut that up.
22: I'm fresh down there.
9: Chuck brought in some melon for everyone today.
22: Oh, yeah.
9: Jason be all over
22: pulverized.
9: It. He can say no to free food. He can't.
8: Looks like Swiss cheese, but I guess I'll eat it.
22: Yeah.
9: Been pre-humped. And this, Lisa's already got lightning on my radar, a fear of it. Right? Mm-hmm. Even when I'm in the shower and it's going off, I'm terrified. Well, this Texas teenager was struck by lightning in his own house.
22: Oh, yeah.
9: Here's the story from KPRC-TV.
7: Blatzgurden says he was in his room when lightning struck his house.
10: I was just like sitting here. Everything was going fine. I was just playing games. I was not expecting anything. And there's a metal part right here. And my skin was touching it. So I got shocked, kind of.
7: The 13-year-old says the shock from the lightning struck him in the abdomen.
10: I just, like, jumped out really fast, and I just, like, I don't know, I started screaming. I don't know, it was crazy.
7: Vlad's dad quickly called 911. Firefighters rushed to the scene after lightning hit the home. Harris County Precinct 4 constables say the electrical current traveled through the home's wiring, causing a small fire in the attic.
22: Oh, damn.
7: The family showed us the damage. A hole in their wall.
10: I honestly thought that I was gonna die. Like, I did not think I was gonna survive that.
22: You're fine, dude.
10: I don't know how I survived it.
7: Vlad checked out by EMS, but he didn't have to go to the hospital.
11: How are you doing now?
10: I mean, I'm feeling fine, but like, I'm still like a little shocked and dizzy, you know, from not from the shock, from the lightning, but like Just everything that happened here. It's crazy.
7: Vlad says surviving the lightning strike is a reminder to never take life for granted.
10: Anything can happen at any moment. You just gotta, like, be ready for it. You gotta be nice to everybody. You know, it can end whenever you... It can end whenever you want, man.
6: Deep.
22: But yeah, it can end whenever you want.
9: Imagine if little...
22: That's another saying we should probably add to our list.
9: It can end, whenever you want.
22: You know what I mean?
9: Yeah, for sure.
11: You never think it's going to be you. And then it's you, and now it's this.
22: Yep.
9: It can end whenever you want.
22: Margarita Jones.
9: Margarita Jones. If teenage Chuck had been struck...
6: Oh, my gosh.
9: ...at his home computer station...
6: His interview would be much more dramatic, probably.
22: Well first of all, penis would have been, it would have been my penis that was shocked.
0: Super jerking power. That's the thing. He was like, there's a piece of metal here. And he's like, I had to get to my abdomen. I'm like, how's it touching? How are you getting that? Where is it making contact? What's going on there?
4: I'd be so frightened that was God, like, don't jerk it anymore.
22: This is what happens when I jerk it?
0: Oh, my God.
11: The church warned me about this.
0: It would have, like, altered my whole life.
9: Oh, for sure.
0: I would have become the actual priest I was going to become.
9: If you thought God was sending you a message, don't touch yourself.
0: It's real. It's real. No. The stories are real. So,
9: thank goodness that was not the case.
6: Kids messed up now.
22: Oh, yeah, it is.
9: I mean, didn't seem to be that bad.
22: Mm.
9: He's reconsidering his whole life.
22: Yeah, I mean,
0: it is scary though to think like, oh, did lightning hit the house and like, what's on fire that we can't like see right now? Yeah. That to me is really
9: that's the scariest part.
0: Yeah,
9: we'll take a break, and when we come back, we've got celebrity dirt and sports news up next. Did Tom Holland get snubbed by a fan favorite Norwegian soccer player? Which actor claims to have evidence of extraterrestrial life? And were police in Indiana actually disappointed that they found some fish fans doing drugs?
22: Oh, my God.
9: We'll get to that. And much more. We'll come back right after this.
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14: Well, it wasn't really me. 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And come to find out, my brother got totally annihilated, and he took a dump on our front porch.
0: Oh my God.
13: Oh, my goodness. Oh, no.
14: Totally. Totally happened.
13: He couldn't make it inside.
0: Oh, wow.
14: I don't know if it was like something to show off with his friends or whatever, but my mother was not friggin' happy.
0: No.
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0: Yeah. You never know.
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3: No.
4: If we do any charity, it's for animals. 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
1: Blow. 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
2: $5,900.
1: Yeah. Like $5,900.
2: Flying in, Lisa. We'd make so much for charity.
4: You're insane. 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
4: Lying. 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
1: This is going up. $21,000. $21,000.
2: You just put it over the top. Let's check the tote board.
1: Oh, see, Dave loves this
4: guy. 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
1: $45,000.
4: You don't have that.
1: They've got it. They want to save the dogs.
2: Stuff
4: so partially nice.
0: It's Dave and Chuck the Freak. The home of Dave and Chuck the Freak. Boston's Rock 92.9. Driven by Town Fair Time.

0: It's Dave and Chuck the Freak. Just here trying to make you laugh as the world crumbles around us.
1: Yeah.
2: That's it. That's what we're trying to
0: That's
2: do.
0: What we
3: That's
0: do.
3: Us.
1: That's what we do.
3: That's how it's always been.
0: Right? Yeah. Yep. I know. Just seems to be crumbling a bit more than normal.
1: Oh, yeah.
3: Diarrhea and smoke.
0: Diarrhea and smoke and
3: robots.
0: Heat. Yeah.
3: Everything is falling apart. But anyways, thanks for being here. We still got to do what we do, right?
1: That's right.
3: You got to keep on keeping on, as they say.
1: We just keep making it easier for you to text us, too.
3: We sure do, Chuck.
2: Simplify.
3: Good segue.
1: Yeah.
3: 46969, that's gone.
1: Get it out of here. Well, not fully gone, right?
3: Well, it's still around, but don't try it.
1: No.
3: Just use one line.
1: Uh-huh.
3: One line to call or text now. We've made it easier. 1-855-954-6969.
1: That's what I meant. 46969. Still in that.
3: It's still in there.
1: It's still in there.
3: It's still in there. 1-855-954-6969. That's the one number to call us or text us. If you call us, you'll speak to big ball champion Ryan.
1: Yes.
3: If you text us, I will try to get to it.
1: Yeah.
3: A lot of people, we were bitching about the heat. And of course, then all everyone else. Oh, you bitches.
1: Oh, yeah.
3: There's a landscaper from South Carolina.
1: Yeah. I mean, that's a choice. You became a landscaper.
3: Yeah. It was 102 there as he was out yesterday.
1: You know?
3: Guy in Naples said, I'm a window cleaner here. Let me tell you about the heat.
2: Every year it's this way.
3: Yeah.
2: People want to tell us.
3: Just how hot their job is.
1: And I'm always like, huh? Yeah.
3: No, I get it. That sucks real bad.
4: Well, that's how I feel about the food truck story we did. It was like you chose to have a food truck and you're going to have to work in the summer.
2: Yeah.
1: Yeah.
4: You're a window cleaner.
3: You have no sympathy?
4: I have sympathy, but.
1: Yeah, it's limited.
4: I'm a pussy and I chose to work inside in the air conditioning.
1: Yeah, exactly.
4: I'm not.
1: Yeah.
4: Doing stuff.
1: He got a very high level education to come in here.
2: It's nice and cool in here right now. I'm jinxing us.
3: I know you are.
4: I wasn't going to say it.
3: I was going to say it sometimes works, but it's been good. But this is going to put it to the test today.
4: It stopped yesterday.
2: Shoot, I shouldn't have said anything.
3: It did?
4: That's what I was told, yeah.
2: What happened?
3: Oh, no, it stopped for a while yesterday. They got it going, so
4: Kevin
3: thankfully.
4: Kevin came to make sure it was all good.
3: Okay. Kevin/Albert.
4: Yes.
1: Yes. Oh, my God, no.
3: Good. Kevin, keep your eyes on it for
1: us, right on the edge, huh?
3: It's barely holding on, and we won't be able to replace it.
2: Oh, I think I just ruined us. I'm sorry.
3: Yeah, tomorrow is going to be hot.
1: Oh, no.
4: There's always something to complain about, you know?
1: When
4: it's cold, we got to throw coals on the burner or whatever.
1: Honestly, it's just a delicate balance of how much are we flooding upstairs and how cool are we keeping the whatever they are.
3: Yeah.
1: You know, we're literally spraying water on the problem. So that comes with some flooding.
3: But we appreciate it.
1: It's a great building. If you want to buy it, you can.
3: It is available.
2: It's lovely.
3: You get quite a deal on a big chunk of land.
2: Mm-hmm.
1: Yeah, that's true. That is true.
3: Location.
1: I love this area.
2: I do too.
3: Coming up, celebrity dirt and sports news. Did Tom Holland get snubbed by a fan favorite Norwegian soccer star? Which actor claims to have evidence of extraterrestrial life? And do I have to recall something I've said yesterday?
1: What?
3: That's all coming up. I just want to throw that out there for a minute.
1: Okay.
3: 127 degrees in my mail truck.
2: Thank you for delivering our mail.
3: Thank you for your service.
2: We appreciate all of you for listening and for doing your jobs.
1: Right.
3: Absolutely.
1: And I think we talk about it every single time it gets hot, but they don't have the air conditioning in those things, right? So maybe some of the newer ones, but most of those mail things are just awful. Yeah. Yeah,
5: close my mailbox door, though, please. I'd appreciate it.
1: Oh, wow. God. They're keeping it open for you, huh?
5: I know it's hot, but close it.
3: Oh, wow.
4: They try, but their hands are sweaty, man.
1: Yeah. Oh, they're so slippery.
3: Close your own door.
1: No, let's close it up.
4: We're not getting good mail anyway.
1: Yeah, no.
4: It's going to blow away.
3: I haven't lived in a house in almost 20 years. No, over 20 years where they've delivered mail to my door.
2: I haven't. I have to truck out somewhere to go get it.
3: So those of you that far away, door-to-door mail delivery, wow, that's incredible.
1: Yeah.
2: It's a venture to go get the mail.
3: I've always had community mailboxes where you have to go.
4: Oh, really?
2: Yep.
4: Yeah, mine's like they gotta come.
1: I hate that idea. I really do. I'd never get my mail. I really wouldn't. They'd be calling me.
2: It's the people on my cul-de-sac. So like four different boxes out there.
1: Oh, okay.
2: And everybody has, you know, everyone, their individual.
1: Well, everyone's older too, except for you guys. So
2: no, there's a lot of younger people now there too. Yeah.
1: I just, because to me, I could see myself never getting it.
3: Oh yeah, you? I'm surprised you get it at the end of your driveway.
2: You can drive to it. You just drive to it when you.
3: Do you know
2: that's
3: how many?
2: Like
3: on your way home.
1: Do you know how many times? Yeah. Listen, it's right on the end of my driveway, and every once in a while I open it and I'm like, oh. Oh,
3: that's a lot of stuff.
1: It's been some time, huh? Since I checked this thing, they are shoving it in there. So I can't even imagine if it was down the street. No, I'd never go get it.
2: Yeah, no.
1: Pile I'd up. Never go
3: just
1: get it.
3: Thankful if you get it to your door still. All right. So in sports first here, France has been denied a third consecutive appearance in a World Cup final.
6: Get out of here, French.
3: Yesterday, Spain put together a near flawless performance in a 2-0 shutout of their French rivals. The Spanish team is going to face either Argentina or England in the final.

0: 3 p.m. Eastern in Atlanta, Georgia. England goes into the game as the favorite. Argentina as the underdog, which is kind of shocking to me.
1: Yeah, it is to me, too.
0: Because even though I do not want them to win, and I'm definitely rooting for England, I feel like Argentina is going to...
2: Mm-hmm. Yeah, I think so, too.
1: Well, yeah, I know, but... God. You know, the thing about England, I just wonder if it's kind of like when the Yankees would win something. They'll just never shut up about it.
2: Oh, they won't shut. They
0: England?
2: They'll be very happy about it.
0: We're rooting for England. England! We're singing their song.
1: Not in Scotland, we're not.
0: It's all part of the United Kingdom.
2: Yeah.
0: If you're out, you root for your brothers.
1: No.
0: You root for your brothers.
1: No.
0: Chuck.
1: Go there. Go there and hang out.
2: They don't feel that way.
1: Dude, it's literally a country that tried to take them over and they had to fight a war against to gain their freedom. So they don't like them. They accept it.
0: Tom Cruise is going to make some appearance at the World Cup final, by the way. They're not saying what he's doing. They're going to like zip line into it again or something stupid.
2: Oh, God.
0: And Jennifer Hudson's going to sing the U.S. national anthem at the game.
1: Okay.
0: If watching the World Cup wasn't enough for you, there's now a chance for you to own a small piece of it. FIFA is selling cutout sections of the finals pitch, which is going to be collected after Sunday's game ends. $450 gets you a chunk of grass encased in resin, which will be engraved with the FIFA World Cup logo, venue, date, and final score.
1: I can't even keep that cat grass alive. So how am I supposed to, like, I'm going to go waste $1,000 on some grass?
0: It's just encased in resin, so it'll just look like fine.
3: How big is it? Like, how much?
0: It just says a chunk.
3: Yeah. Because at $400 a pop, the pitch is huge.
0: So, yeah.
3: Like, you do.
0: They say they'll be a total
3: squares
0: of
3: making millions.
0: Yeah, they'll make $11 million.
3: That's crazy.
0: When they sell it all.
3: No wonder the field's so big.
1: Wow.
0: They're smart.
1: It's kind of a smart
0: idea.
1: People
0: just make money hand over fist, right?
1: So much money. And there's so many people that are gigantic, you know, soccer fans around the world. You could see it's like, oh, I'm going to get this for my dad. You know what I mean? Just an easy gift.
0: By the way, Argentina adores Lionel Messi. I've always called him Lionel, but I guess it's pronounced differently.
1: I don't know.
0: Something different. But the country will not let parents turn his famous surname into a first name. There's a law in Argentina that bans using last name because it's been around since the 60s.
1: So like, well, wait.
0: Name, no one would be able to use it for their kid's first name. Mm-hmm. Although there's a lot of hunters running around North America right now.
1: Right.
0: Little hunters.
1: Aren't there like, hey, couldn't you, like David. David's out.
0: You can't.
2: Larry
0: David.
2: Out.
0: Yeah, you're
2: out.
0: Larry David.
1: Your whole name's gone.
4: We need that rule here, though. People started ruining my last name, Logan. Everybody started naming their kids Logan.
1: Oh, right. That's true. I know at least two Logans. Yeah, I know two Logans for sure.
0: Hmm. Yeah, there's one couple that named their kid Messi, and they got sued. They fought back, and they've been able to keep the name so far, but they're still caught up in.
1: Yeah, they might have to let that go. I don't think we're as confused as they're worried about in Argentina. You know what I mean?
0: No, it seems like
1: really... Oh, God, what's his name? Oh, is it David Hunter or Hunter David?
2: We're not concerned.
1: And then they're like, look at his whole name. And then everyone starts crying.
0: Yes. You can't use any of these names.
1: No.
0: That would be devastating.
1: David, Gary, McGonley, Hunter.
0: Yeah, there's a gobble in there.
1: I don't know all of them.
0: Surprised. Okay, one more World Cup note / celebrity dirt. Tom Holland DM'd fan favorite Norwegian soccer player Erling Haaland.
1: Okay.
0: Because it's like Haaland. They got a similar name.
1: Oh, I see.
0: And the dude ghosted him.
1: Thank God.
0: He spotted him at the F1 Monaco Grand Prix last month and thought, oh, I'll shoot my shot. See if the guy wants to grab a drink or something. Didn't work out. Here's him telling his story to Jimmy Fallon.
5: I understand. But there's another Haaland that was in the World Cup that is very famous. and popular. His name is Erling.
2: Mm-hmm.

0: Erling Haaland.
1: Erling Haaland.
0: Yes, and he became a superstar. People loved this guy. I loved him. He was very interesting, and I go, I actually want him on the show. I want to talk to him. I think he's a very interesting person. But I read somewhere, and you tell me if this is true. If I'm making it up, I'll edit this out of the show. But I saw somewhere that you DM'd Erling Haaland, and he didn't respond to you.
1: Yeah.
0: Erling Haaland had no idea who Tom Holland was when he DM'd him and asked to hang out. He doesn't watch movies, so he thought that he was a random person. Now, tell us the truth. Did you DM Erling Haaland?
1: Yes. Yes. And I'll tell you what.
2: Good.
1: That is exactly the type of humbling experience
2: either.
1: That is important for actors.
0: Yeah.
1: I'll text him, I'll take him to dinner, not even a response. Not an excuse, not I'm busy tonight, I'm playing football, nada.
0: Nothing. Where were you and why did you decide to do that?
1: I was at Monaco, I was watching Lewis race and I saw him. He was like a hospitality suite across from me and I just thought I'd shoot my shot.
0: Yeah, why not?
1: Send him a text.
0: Haaland v.
1: Haaland.
0: And then
1: I never imagined I'd talk about it on live television, but here we are.
0: All right, good. But if he's watching, would you have dinner with him still?
1: I don't think he would have dinner with me after the other day.
0: Oh, really? Yeah. He's probably hurting a little bit.
1: A little bit.
0: But he's a professional.
1: He's incredible. I mean, he's an absolute
0: legend. Wow, we both said that. Jinx. It's like,
3: This is the guy that, like, he was one of these guys that got totally into American culture and was wearing,
4: he's the one with the cowboy hat.
3: The cowboy hat, yeah.
4: Did you see him getting off the plane coming home?
3: No, I didn't. Was he dressed as a cowboy?
4: Dude, no, that's not what he had. He had a taxidermy raccoon that was drinking a beer.
3: Oh,
4: what?
3: What?
4: One of the things that he brought back.
5: What?
4: From America.
5: That's a souvenir from here?
4: He brought him a whiskey raccoon?
3: There it is. The whiskey. Yeah, he's drinking whiskey.
6: I'm going to guess that.
4: There it is.
5: Never guess that. Where did he get that?
4: No, I don't know.
3: America, baby.
4: Yeah. That's where he got it.
3: Yeah.
4: Oh, that's funny.
3: That's what he found.
4: I mean, so I don't know if he was like, you know what? I'm getting my buddy this thing or.
5: Says it all right there.
4: It really is incredible.
3: It followed me home, he said.
4: That is incredible stuff. That dude's like a real Viking, though.
3: Oh,
4: he's
3: absolutely.
4: Just like he's like a feels like he's 7 feet tall.
6: Well, he'd be a football player here.
4: Yeah,
6: a soccer player.
4: Yeah,
6: that's why they're always the best.
4: Yeah.
3: Yeah, that is quite a
6: built like a wide receiver, man. That's crazy.
4: Exactly.
5: He looks like he could be in like Game of Thrones or The Dragon Show.
4: For sure.
3: Oh yeah. Okay, correcting something from yesterday here before we move on. We played a clip of, what's his name?
4: I don't even know what you're talking about. I don't even know what you're talking about that you have to say anything about.
1: I can't even think his name.
3: Shia LaBeouf.
4: Okay.
3: We played a clip from Shia LaBeouf who was banging on someone's window saying, stop following me, stop stalking me, you're bothering my dad. And we're like, oh, Shia LaBeouf's lost his mind. This lady was just sitting eating her lunch. No, that's what it was initially reported as. Turns out this woman is actually stalking him.
4: Okay.
5: That's why she's in an empty parking lot.
3: They're married.
4: Okay.
3: She believes they're married and she has been. She's convinced the real Shia LaBeouf is actually a Shia clone and the real Shia, her husband, is in hiding.
5: This is troublesome.
3: Sorry, Shia LaBeouf. You're not the nut we made you out to be.
4: No,
3: are. You still have some problems, but not this.
4: Well, you know what sucks in life is that you could have gone through your own stuff and a lot of bad stuff is out there. And then like you are really confronting a stalker and no one believes you
5: because of all your craziness.
4: Because you've done too much.
3: Yeah.
4: That sucks.
3: Yeah. True.
4: Because we just looked at his beard and his state and where he was. And we're like, okay, what's going
1: cuckoo,
4: on here?
1: Cuckoo.
4: Yeah. Yeah.
3: Well, this guy likely is cuckoo, but again, who are we to judge now?
4: Yep.
3: Last month, actor James Franco started posting weird TikToks about being watched, saying he saw an alien in his garage and other crazy stuff.
4: Mm-hmm.
3: He vowed to release the footage of the alien this week. Even though people were trying to silence him, he said, and hack his accounts. Well, he did indeed post some of his evidence.
4: Okay.
3: Is it convincing? Here's what James Franco has to say. And you can check this out at DaveAndChuckTheFreak.com and judge for yourself.
2: Hey, the day is here. 7/13. That's July 13th, today. I promised you I was going to reveal something because I found something. It was thrust upon me. I didn't ask for this. Now, I've been through a lot, okay? I went on social media, you know, and I started talking about it. I didn't want to do that, okay? I didn't choose this. It was thrust upon me. I saw something and I thought, you know what? I can't keep this quiet. People have said I'm crazy. People said I'm trying to, I don't know what, whatever. Whatever it is, you know, I've been through a lot. My account got hacked twice. Twice people trying to shut me down so that I don't get this out. Okay. But I need to get this out for that very reason that people are trying to stop me. For that very reason, I fought to get the account back and I felt like I owed it to you, to the people that are following me and are, you know, trusting that I in fact am, you know, I have material behind what I'm saying, right? I'm putting my money where my mouth is or whatever. Okay, enough. Here we go. 7/13. You wanted it? Here it is. I delivered.
4: What are we looking at, James? That looks like a man in a suit. What are we doing here?

0: from?
1: No,
0: is this some
1: no.
0: kind of weird art or something?
1: What it's got. Doing? What is he promoting? What's something? Happening?
0: He might be promoting. I don't know.
2: God. He insists this isn't a stunt. I mean, it seems like he's promoting something or trying to get attention or has gone completely bonkers. I don't know. But instead of uploading it directly to TikTok, he played it on a laptop several feet back from his recording device.
1: Okay, but here's the thing. The alien just looks like a human in an alien mask.
0: Enough said. Enough said. There you go. That's it.
1: Case you know course. What I mean? Like, they're supposed to be small. You're either a tall, thin gray, right, with that head, or they're a small, little person. Okay? That looked like just James Franco.
2: In an alien suit.
1: In a mask. And I mean, I am watching it on TikTok on a 4x4 screen at 13 feet away from it. So it's hard for me to really see what's going on.
0: Yeah.
1: But
0: I have to give him a follow. Find out what he's up to. It's crazy
2: you
0: stuff.
2: You follow everyone when they turn crazy. Not crazy. You interesting. Follow.
0: What do you go up to, James Franco?
1: Well, like, I don't... Listen, I don't... I know there's some James Franco stuff out there, I think. Like, yeah, people don't people don't hang out with him anymore.
2: No, his career slowed down completely when he was accused of, like, sexual stuff.
1: Yeah. Right.
2: And back like, in, like, 2018. It's been a long time.
1: Yeah, like, Seth Rogen, I don't think... even talks to the guy anymore.
0: Does he even work? Do anything?
1: I don't know. It doesn't look like it.
0: Mm-mm. It's got a nice place, but I don't think he works.
1: Whew. I don't know, guys. I mean, I...
2: Again, you can check it out for yourself at DaveAndChuckTheFreak.com if you haven't seen it. Make of it what you like.
3: I saw it closer. Yeah, it's not any more convincing.
2: Mm-hmm. Right?
3: No. Like prosthetic long fingers... like that were on the wind. That's what that was.
1: Right.
3: Looks like. Almost like Pan's Labyrinth, you know, the big.
1: Oh, yeah, yeah.
3: It's,
4: I like, can't you believe can you guys won't believe this.
2: You're all in, Ryan.
4: This guy? Come on, man. If there's anybody aliens are going to visit, it's him. He was a time traveler, remember?
2: Oh,
4: that's
2: yeah.
4: True. That's true. Right. He knows.
2: Forgot about that. Ryan's all in.
0: Yeah.
1: You guys know I want to believe more than anybody absolutely. Alive. And at the same time, I can't stand when there's hijinks and just when people who don't deserve attention get attention. It drives me bananas, you know, and I think that it's intentional in a way that they find someone who's in a moment of weakness and they feed them stuff.
3: Ooh. They.
1: Them.
0: Who's they?
2: Oh, here we go.
1: Let's not worry about
2: here we go. Now we got they. Now
0: Chuck's I just Chuck's, stopped. Wait a minute.
2: You may want to follow this guy. He's about to have a crazy TikTok.
0: I do
2: too.
0: Follow him.
2: Oh, that's right. He's been crazy for years.
0: Yeah.
2: He's been following him for a long time.
1: Okay. So, like, Tom DeLonge. Okay.
2: Yes.
1: Tom DeLonge was given a bunch of stuff. He was like meeting with real generals and stuff like that. And then I sometimes think, well, why would anyone pick Tom DeLonge to do that? And it's because that some people are like, well, you can't believe anything just a guy from Blink 182 is going to say about it. And so now I you know.
2: You think they're doing it on purpose?
1: I think that there are some people whose job it is to just 100%. Make it seem like the biggest joke and you
0: or
1: know.
0: Some people are just crazy.
1: And some people are crazy.
2: Sure.
1: Well, but I think if you are crazy, then you like, you know, like, oh man, yeah, you're onto something, dude.
3: The video is from like 2 p.m. Mm-hmm. That's when it's recorded. So it I don't know if that's when they're lurking around.
0: Alien time doesn't seem like 2 p.m.
3: That's too much sun. It was like 2:45 on the camera. You,
1: yeah, they definitely are not protected from the sun's rays.
3: You don't think anybody would see that thing like opening doors? It opens doors.
1: It's the
0: living
1: it's
0: in windows. The shed. They want to see what James Franco's up to. They got to look through his window.
1: Yeah, I mean,
0: that's what they're here
3: for.
0: That's
3: real. I'm sorry. I mean, if it's real.
2: It's not real. There's no
1: to him, it might be real, though. Like, it could be just like someone pranking him.
2: Either he thinks it's real or we're all being fooled because he's promoting something.
1: Right.
4: Just let him have it. Guy's had a rough time.
0: Sure, yeah. Yeah, just let him have it.
2: He's not the greatest guy either.
3: Though. Yeah, he made some choices.
2: Yeah.
3: He admitted to
2: part of his deal.
3: Choices.
2: Okay. Can you guys really honestly believe that StubHub could be shady? What? CBC News in Canada is calling out StubHub CEO Eric Baker. Now, if you buy tickets through StubHub, most of us assume you're buying them from like another guy who bought tickets and wants to sell them.
1: Yeah.
2: But that's likely not the case in a lot of situations. According to this CBC News investigation, StubHub is run by a mass scalper who helps bankroll other large mass scalpers who use the platform.
1: Wait a second. So you're telling me that a ticket place that might be a master of tickets would somehow sell just someone a mass amount of tickets so that they can just jack up the prices.
2: And then they'll make money off them when they resell them again.
1: Yeah.
2: And they'll get another cut.
1: Uh-huh.
2: To back that claim up, CBC News included documentation of an SEC filing in which Baker disclosed he not only runs StubHub, but is also part owner and managing director of Andro Capital. That's a fund that sells millions of dollars worth of tickets on StubHub. Those filings allegedly show StubHub striking a deal with an affiliate of Baker's fund to bankroll other scalpers to help them buy and post large quantities of tickets for resale on the platform. Fans and industry insiders call it deceiving and a definite conflict of interest.
1: Well, I've just always noticed that it's like, oh, well, I can still buy these tickets on Ticketmaster, but, and it's like the same row, same section, same seats, and I can buy them also. I could go buy them over there if I want. I'm like, well, how's all this working?
3: Well, I've bought them from StubHub and then was denied because they said they'd already been used, and then we had to go get tickets somewhere else.
2: But you got a refund from StubHub.
3: I believe so. My buddy had purchased them. We were like at the game. We went up to the gate and it was like, these have been used already.
1: Yeah.
3: We're like, no, like we bought them from there. So then we had to find somebody and do it the old fashioned way.
1: Yeah.
2: Get your tickets, which is frowned,
3: that's frowned upon though, right? Yeah. Frowned upon.
1: Yeah, no. I mean, it's just, I don't know. The whole thing's always been fishy to me, but
2: I miss those days. Psst, you got tickets.
1: Yeah.
2: Psst, you need tickets.
1: But at the same time, like, did you expect that StubHub was not going to be started by just some big scalper who realized, like, I should just do this on a, like, a national level? Like, why am I just doing this in my hometown? It's not a shock to me that, like, it's a scalping site, because that's what it is. But what's crazy is any kind of concert venue or anything like that who's like, hey, here's 10,000 tickets. See if you can sell them first. You know, here's 10,000 tickets to Taylor Swift.
2: And as we keep saying, a lot of people lose out. They don't get to see the artist they love, but they still sell out a lot of shows.
1: They still sell out.
2: So as long as they're still doing that, they're not going to change a damn thing. If people are still willing to pay $11,000 for two tickets, well, they're going to sell them.
1: Isn't it why, like, Ticketmaster now, they do the resale stuff themselves, and that's why they had the increased pricing, you know, like, and oh, demand is high, so we're going to sell it for more.
2: But they claim that's like, so Lisa went on to buy tickets and decide she doesn't want them, so she can go through Ticketmaster to resell them.
1: Exactly, but I think that's all BS. I think if they dug into all that stuff, I mean, who knows? Who knows? It's all allegedly from Chuck the Freak.
2: It's frustrating. You know, just going through it over this weekend with my kid, who wanted to go to Fenway and see Noah Kahan,
1: yeah,
2: you know, one of his favorite artists. And like, unless he had $700 for the worst seats,
1: yeah,
2: there was no way he was getting in.
1: Right.
2: Because all these guys bought up all these tickets and are selling them.
1: Yep.
2: It's crappy that way.
1: Yeah. But someone probably did. You know what I mean? Like, your kid was like, ah, we're not doing it. But like, somebody was like, yeah, we'll do it.
0: Yeah. People did it.
1: You know, so.
2: Yeah, if they had more money and
1: yeah,
0: we're willing. Yeah,
2: we're willing to spend it. And they're in. And someone just made a crap load of cash.
1: Yeah.
2: Tell me you've never been to a Fish concert without telling me you've never been to a Fish concert. Over the weekend,
1: Fish, I don't smoke weed, Dave.
2: Fish played three nights in Indiana. And over those 3 days, police discovered that some of the people were there for more than just the music.
1: Oh, my God.
2: The DA's office of Hamilton County, Indiana, posted a message saying, "We are disappointed to report a significant number of people were doing drugs."
1: Oh, my God.
0: Really?
2: Significant quantities of mushrooms, meth, LSD, heroin, MDMA, marijuana, all sorts of stuff.
1: My God.
2: We had to arrest five of them.
1: That was just five people. Yeah, it was just five people had all that people. Stuff.
2: Yeah. Yeah, they again pointed out how disappointed they were in the number of people who showed up to the Fish concert just to engage in illicit behavior.
1: Yeah, I always assume that, you know, that the people were just like, hey, you know, Fish is here tonight. Turn a blind eye to it all. I mean, heroin's a little extreme.
0: A bit extreme, yeah.
2: That's more than I thought they were doing.
1: Yeah.
3: Yeah, meth at a Fish show. I don't know.
1: I don't know.
0: Yeah, it's not relaxing.
1: No.
2: It seems like, yeah, you'd want to chill out, right?
1: Right. It's a jam band.
2: Lenny Kravitz is probably the only person who works out in leather pants.
1: Yes.
2: But he might be onto something. In a new interview for Men's Health, he says, "I also perform on stage in leather.
1: Yeah.
2: So those are the pants I wear to train. That means I can fit in a workout in a moment's notice."
1: Those are some gross pants, dude.
2: Can you imagine the inside of leather pants that a man has worked out in?
1: It's some disgusting pants.
2: He doesn't track his workouts either. He gauges his progress by his 28-inch waist. He said, "If my pants get tight, I know I'm getting out of shape. My pants don't lie." He's 62, by the way. When was the last time you had a 28-inch waist, Chuck?
1: Eighth grade? Seventh grade?
2: And Jason currently?
3: Yeah.
2: 28?
3: I'm a little bigger.
2: 29?
3: No. I like to get to 30. I like to get to 30 and make it work. Let it sit on the top of my butt cheeks.
1: Oh, wow.
3: Because I don't want to buy the 28, but I could fit into them.
1: Hey, you listen. I'd die to be a 28. I mean, well, I don't know. I wouldn't look like Tom Hanks
2: in that AIDS movie.
1: Yeah, I know.
2: Honestly, come on.
1: Are you kidding me?
0: Walk on water.
2: Chuck, are you okay? You're a size 28.
1: Really, I really pumped up the dosage. You know what I mean?
0: It's too much.
2: Are you checking the size of your pants right now?
3: I know what they are. They're 30s. But I need to have Lenny Kravitz confidence. He's proud of his 28.
1: He is.
2: I need to be proud of my 28.
1: He's a little fella in great shape.
2: He's 62, by the way.
1: Mm-hmm. Yeah.
2: His longtime trainer says he's in better shape now than he ever has been. He's got 10-pack abs.
1: Sure.
2: He doesn't eat a single thing before 4 p.m.
1: Okay, that's how he's doing it. All right. I wondered.
2: He says,
1: I want to get back into that.
2: But. And that's not intentional. He says, I just can't eat before. But I mean, he's a rock star. He probably doesn't even get up until like noon.
1: Yeah,
2: right?
1: You might be right on that.
4: When's the last time you think he wore just like a regular shirt?
2: Not a see-through mesh one.
1: Oh, my God.
0: Like a t-shirt. Ever?
1: 91.
0: Could you, a t-shirt?
1: 1991.
4: My girlfriend in high school is his cousin.
1: Mm. Stop it.
4: Yeah.
2: You dated Lenny Kravitz's cousin?
4: Yeah.
2: What?
4: Yeah, I don't know how it quite worked out.
2: Can you imagine if Ryan's at like a family reunion with Lenny Kravitz?
1: Oh, my God.
2: Come on, man.
1: Oh, my God.
2: Come and set me free.
1: Okay, so you're alluding to something here that I believe I've picked up. You're not sure how the math worked on it.
2: Oh.
4: Yeah. They were different colors.
2: Well, he had a white dad and a black mom.
1: I don't know anything about him.
0: I don't know.
2: I believe he had mixed parents.
1: Really? I have no idea. If then, it would make more sense.
4: Yeah, I never really got into it. 15-year-old Ryan really didn't care about Lenny Kravitz.
0: No.
2: There you go. No.
1: Oh, yeah.
2: His dad looks like our current general manager, and his mom...
1: So Roxy true. Roker. So true.
4: Sorry, I didn't know my mic was still on.
5: is our current general manager the father of Lenny Kravitz?
0: That would be crazy. That would blow my mind.
1: My goodness. My goodness.
5: Yeah, his mom was actress Roxy Roker.
0: Right, right.
5: His dad was Cy Kravitz, a high-ranking journalist and TV producer for NBC News.
1: Okay. Yeah, no, that explains more stuff about Lenny than
5: Google, you could have brought that mystery to an end.
1: Yeah,
5: there.
1: He didn't care.
2: Wait a minute. How was she white?
1: Yeah.
0: There's some kind of Michigan connection.
1: Yeah.
0: Who knew?
2: Huh. That is nuts. You could have been a Kravitz-esque.
1: Yeah.
4: I don't know. I didn't see a picture or anything. I don't know if I believe it.
5: Oh, that's just been right. A lie to get in your
0: bed. That's a strange lie.
1: Listen, people lie when they're young.
4: What, a lot of women lie to me, Lisa. I'm a catch.
2: Oh, I got to get this guy. How do I get him? You know, my cousin's Lenny Kravitz.
0: But he didn't even care about Lenny Kravitz.
1: I know. Well, she went for it. You just take a guess. We don't know. He could have been wearing a lot of leather pants when he was 15. I don't know what.
2: Ryan?
4: I was up to. Caught me.
2: Mesh shirts and leather pants?
1: I don't know what he's up to.
2: Well, we see he's got a leather vest. We've seen that, right?
1: Yeah, he looks good. Yeah.
4: Big bug sunglasses.
1: Oh, yes.
4: That was the talk of the town.
2: I wonder all the ladies wanted
1: him. Oh, my God.
2: Even a Kravitz cousin.
1: Mm-hmm. It's incredible.
0: Just learn something new about Ryan every
2: you
0: day.
2: Do. You really
0: I
2: do.
0: I mean, I just, these all these facts about him come in. Like, would you ever guess?
1: No,
0: he
1: never.
0: He dated Lenny Kravitz's cousin? And he has a hot dog maker?
1: That's two things today that have blown me away.
4: Put that on my headstone.
2: I have a hot dog maker and dated Lenny Kravitz's cousin.
1: Holy crap. This guy's incredible.
4: It could have been a lie.
1: Maybe. Just put maybe at the end.
0: Maybe.
2: Oh, it's amazing.
1: Oh. Yeah.
2: I hope it's true. I mean, look her up on social media. I'm sure she gets pictures with him.
1: No, don't bother that. Oh. Don't bother with all that.
2: Mm. You'll probably find out. If she's actually a cousin, she'll have something up there.
1: She's probably listening. At least someone out there is like, oh yeah, that's a woman who keeps saying that she's cousins with Lenny Kravitz.
4: What a wild claim, though, if that's your lie in life.
1: Yeah. Oh, wow, yeah.
4: Man, pick somebody cooler. Better?
0: Yeah, really.
2: Well, now she's telling people, I slept with that guy Ryan from the radio.
1: Oh, that's true. Right? That's all I'd be saying.
2: I slept with that guy Ryan.
4: That local celeb. Oh, my gosh.
1: That's incredible.
2: Biggest balls you've ever seen.
1: Tell us about his balls. They're huge.
2: You're the new legend.
1: Yep.
2: That's it. Yep. There you go. We'll take a break. When we come back, what sexy license plate did a Florida senior get by accident? Hmm. Why did a dog have to be rescued from one of Scotland's highest mountains? Did the guy with the world's smallest penis raise enough money to get a dick enlargement?
1: Oh, my.
2: And Florida's effed up. All that and more on the way. We'll be right back on Dave and Chuck the Freak.
6: Previously on Dave and Chuck the Freak.
2: We're asking ladies, what is the one reason you broke up with a guy? It all stemmed from an email we got. A listener broke up with a guy who would have to stop in the middle of sex to take a puff off his inhaler, and she just could not handle it. Text message here. This woman said that she broke up with a guy because he imitated Star Wars characters in bed.
0: In bed?
7: That's a trap!
2: Oh, how would you imitate Star Wars characters during sex?
7: Yoda! Have sex with you, I will. Suck it, you must.
6: It's Dave and Chuck the Freak.
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the Freak. We're here till 10:30. And then Boston's Rock sounds like this. Boston's Rock sounds like this. Boston's Rock sounds like this. And it's commercial free next on

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1: A 42-year-old guy named George Owens crashed his car in the parking lot of the Bass Pro Shops. So then he strips completely nude and does a cannonball into the giant aquarium.
2: Cannonball!
1: He becomes infamous because of his lack of penis.
2: Oh.
1: There is a still photo, Dave, of the cops leading him out where... You see what he's got, and it's nothing. Someone said, he made a lot of guys feel good. I felt great.
3: That's right. Someone said, Chuck is John Hamm next to him.
1: Oh, my God. Because I was, like, going to get ready for a shower yesterday, and I was like, I should release this to the world.
2: I'm not George Owens.
1: No! I was like, geez, you're looking good.
0: It's Dave and Chuck the Freak. Dave and Chuck the Freak on Boston's Rock 92.9, driven by Town Fair Tire. Dave and Chuck the Freak on Instagram at Dave and Chuck the Freak.
3: Coming up here on Dave and Chuck the Freak, what sexy license plate did an old lady in Florida get by accident? Did the guy with the world's smallest penis raise enough money to get a dick enlargement? And Florida's effed up. What did a stupid bitch do while she was kayaking?
1: Oh, my God.
3: That has led to a full investigation? That's all on the way. We'll start with this.
0: The idiot criminal of the day.
3: It's currently over there.
1: Oh, wow.
3: Please hold.
1: Huh.
2: Please hold.
3: Thank you. Hot off the presses, this story. Freeze it. Apparently, the people who break into Walmarts are dressed just as haphazardly as the shoppers who show up when they're open.
1: Okay.
3: A 26-year-old guy in Tennessee has been arrested after he broke into a Walmart the other night. It was closed, but a few employees were still in there.
1: Ah.
3: And they heard something happen. They heard a guy smash his way in, go on a rampage. He was damaging merchandise. So they called the police.
1: Okay.
3: The cops got there. The man was lying naked on a pallet of dog food.
1: Yeah.
3: When they saw him, he bolted for the clothing section to try and get a new outfit.
1: Okay. Smart. Affordable.
3: Before he could find the underwear, he was cuffed and charged with disorderly conduct, public intoxication, vandalism, an aggravated criminal trespass, among other things. No mugshot yet. They have no idea why he did this. I'm going to say drugs.
2: Yeah.
1: Oh, yeah.
3: I'm going with
2: drugs.
3: Drugs.
1: Yes, for sure.
3: Okay.
1: The only thing that kind of confuses me is like to realize, oh, man, I got to get some clothes on.
3: Did you... get a little more with it as you were lying naked
1: maybe
3: on the dog food
1: pallet?
3: That's
1: possible. I kind
3: of
1: sobered up.
3: Drugs wear off.
1: Maybe once you hear police, you sober up. Somehow your adrenaline kicks in or something. I don't know. I don't know.
3: I don't know either.
4: It sure does kick in when you hear police.
1: Oh, I bet.
4: I thought you were looking at me for confirmation.
3: No.
4: It sure does.
1: No.
4: Yeah, no. It'll wake you up.
3: I know you've been through some stuff, but no.
2: Hopefully not, but like something like this.
3: No. Hopefully not naked, naked in Walmart stuff.
4: No. I don't know.
1: We don't know.
4: So yeah, we don't know. Would have to tell me.
3: He doesn't even know.
1: that's part of it.
3: Was I naked in Walmart?
1: You don't
3: know. Anybody's
4: guess. Neither confirm or deny.
1: Yep.
4: Let's just say no.
3: How many people have been naked in Walmart? So many.
1: Right? Well, I mean...
3: so many.
2: I don't know.
1: I mean...
2: we hear about it when
1: it happens,
2: right?
1: It's hard to pull off. It's hard to pull off just walking into Walmart completely nude. You know.
3: Some broad did it at a Target.
1: Oh.
3: But I think she was part of a weird methy threesome.
1: Oh, my God.
2: In Target?
3: Yes.
2: Mm-hmm. She had a threesome?
1: Well.
2: In Target?
3: They were outside, probably in the parking lot, and she went inside for something.
2: Oh.
3: Yeah.
1: What?
3: This is like the weird methy threesome that she was a part of here. There they are.
2: We didn't talk about this?
3: Well, it just came up. It's one of the stories that happened when we were off.
1: Yeah, it might have been
2: off. Oh, I see.
1: Yeah.
3: Naked woman at Target. Three arrested. She had put her clothes back on and left the store by the time the cops got there.
4: See what they were driving?
3: Subaru Forester.
5: So the guy's just there for show.
3: He was the operator and two female passengers. Yeah, he was just driving
5: driving them around.
3: Scissor Sisters around.
5: Yeah.
3: 50-year-old dude and two ladies in their 30s.
2: Don't want to see that threesome.
3: No, God.
5: No, you don't.
3: You got to see a bigger picture because it is rough.
5: Well, it's meth, you know? Meth, man. Takes its toll.
2: Yeah, it sure does.
3: Yeah, look. Come on. I'm assuming she was the nude one.
5: Oh.
3: I would think. They don't clarify.
5: No, they really don't.
4: I'm not sold on the one on the right.
5: Mm. No, I'm with you.
2: You have some questions about
5: that. Yeah, I'm with you.
3: You're what?
5: Not sold.
3: Meaning?
4: You know what I mean.
3: You think she's got a dick?
2: Blunt Dave.
4: I mean.
3: You think she's packing heat?
4: Know anything about subtleties?
5: Yeah, that's what I was thinking. Not.
4: You think she's got a dick?
5: Yeah.
4: I don't know.
3: Well, it's not she's sold. Either Elizabeth or Alicia.
5: Yeah, but that doesn't mean anything anymore.
4: And I'm Janice.
5: I'm going to be Charlene eventually.
3: Janice and Charlene over here. Dave and Charlene the Freak.
4: It's got a nice ring.
3: Okay, I didn't think that, but I guess.
5: I don't know. It's just a little.
2: Looks tough.
5: Yeah, tough.
3: Tough.
2: Who knows?
5: I don't know.
3: You still thinking it when you see it bigger?
5: Yeah, I am.
3: Still seeing a wiener?
4: Mm-hmm. I don't know, man.
5: You hate to be wrong about
4: Holland.
5: Yeah, exactly. Real strong jaw and cheeks.
3: Okay, hey. Whatever, man. Don't take a chance. Better not to take a chance than to get a surprise.
5: And I mean, I can understand.
3: You're not sure about that.
5: I can understand wanting a threesome, but not. With these people. You just gotta.
2: Yeah, but
5: I know. Benjamin. I'm trying to put myself in his shoes.
3: Yeah. Oh, for him, that's a win, right?
5: He's 50, think so.
3: With two
5: probably
3: 30-year-old brides, possibly.
5: Right. Whatever. Hey, get all your needs fulfilled.
3: Yeah, I mean, she could possibly be DP'd if she's in there.
5: Possibly, right? We don't know.
3: Chicks with dicks.
5: Some people like something.
3: Some people like.
4: I might not be. I don't know. It's not sold.
5: Right. It's not the best mugshot photo for someone to take. I'd hate to take a mugshot photo where someone was like, I'm not sure on his gender.
3: Man or lady.
5: You know what I mean?
3: Lady man.
5: So.
3: Right. That's tough.
5: Yeah, it's tough.
3: Okay. I love this story. There is an old broad in Florida. Got her license plate issued to her. Was not expecting this when it was delivered to her in Pompano Beach. It says squeeze ass.
5: Oh, wow. I can't believe what I got.
3: An unexpected racy message on this lady's license plate. There it is there. Here's the story from CBS Miami.
6: Well, we've all been there. Every year when you're renewing your tag, you send away for it. Sometimes every 10 years, the state will send you a brand new plate. Well, that's what happened to this woman here. But when she got it, she was a little bit more than perplexed because it is provocative.
7: And I didn't know I was getting a plate.
6: When Nancy Delostrito went to collect her mail, she got quite the surprise.
5: What's this?
6: A new license plate with her vehicle registration renewal.
7: And I looked at it, and I said, I don't think so.
5: I mean, that's amazing.
6: The plate reads SQZ-A55, but from a distance, those 55s can be read as S's.
5: Oh, my God, it's amazing.
6: Well, you get the picture.
3: Squeeze ass. It's incredible.
4: I love it.
3: I love it, too.
5: I mean, sell it. Can you sell it?
3: Oh, I don't know. We should get it.
5: Are you able to sell it?
3: I want squeeze ass on my license plate. Who wouldn't?
6: Squeeze blank.
7: I don't think a woman that lives in a senior community that's going to be 77 years old next month will be driving around with what this plate has to say.
5: Oh, well,
6: the plate's
5: offered
6: become
5: to buy
6: the talk
5: it.
6: Around her retirement community, especially the men. We were with her when she showed it to one of her 89-year-old neighbors.
7: And this is what I received from the DMV for my new license plate. That's good for 10 years.
8: We laugh.
7: Good. Plates have been made at a state prison in North Florida for almost a century. Then they're funneled through the county agencies. Nancy's plate was mailed from the Broward Property Tax Collector's office. We went there to try to help her get some answers.
9: It's a question about a tag, if you want to replace a tag.
7: And while no one wanted to talk on camera, we were told anyone unhappy with a plate can turn it in for another one for free.
10: I'm kind of resigning to it. And I figured maybe it was just destined to be on my car.
11: Oh my gosh, she's going to keep it?
7: So for now, she's just keeping the tag.
11: She's keeping it.
7: She is planning to let the state know about it. She'll see the reaction when she goes public with her new plate.
10: I can handle it if I get a few honks here and there. Actually, being over 70, I might like a few honks.
5: Yeah.
2: She likes the attention.
3: That's from Jason. He's following her around town, let me tell you.
5: Well, don't you think that, you know, like her whole attitude kind of changed about this whole thing after she went and asked that guy about it?
2: Yeah, you like it.
5: Because, you know, like, I think she thought, oh, wow, they're going to think I'm a floozy or whatever. And the guy was like, I like it. I love that. I hope you do that a bit.
3: Keep it.
5: And she's like,
7: full disclosure, Nancy is mother to one of our company managers. Well, you heard in the story, if this happens to you, you get something in the mail, you do not like the plate, Broward County tells me you can go to their office in Plantation, get it swapped out for free. As for Nancy, and we are going to continue to try to figure out exactly how this happened.
2: I love the reporter that has to go on this job to try to find out why she got a plate called Squeeze Ass.
11: Can you tell me why she got Squeeze Ass?
2: I don't want to be on camera. No one wants to be on camera.
3: I can't tell you, lady. It's made in a prison. I have no idea.
12: Listen, I'd love to do the show right now, but I can't.
3: You're trying to get Squeeze Ass on your license?
2: Wait. What are you can do a personalized plate on there?
12: You know what's available now. You know what's available.
2: Are you on the website already?
12: Listen, don't worry about where I am.
2: Damn.
4: Is that one you'd be able to get?
12: This is what I'm trying to figure out.
2: They let us here.
4: Yeah, we talked about like a bunch that they banned, but obviously ass is acceptable.
12: A-55. Oh my God, you're going to make me do all this?
4: You got to get Squeeze Ass.
12: That's what I'm saying,
4: dude. It's amazing.
12: That's what I'm saying.
3: It seems like it's a process to go through.
12: Login field. They're making me log in and everything. Someone else is going to get it by now. It just failed. Login failed. Son of a bitch. Someone else has got it now for sure.
2: Why did it fail?
12: I don't know, Lise. Probably my password isn't right here.
13: Instead of 55, do 2 Z's. Grab as.
2: That's a good one.
3: Yeah.
12: I mean,
2: that's probably better, other really. Options.
12: Damn it. Oh, well.
2: What are you trying to do, Dave? You're trying to get
3: it's available in my area, too.
2: You're going to really get... If anyone's not getting Squeeze Ass, it's Dave.
12: You put it right on Amber's.
2: You're not getting that.
12: You put it right on Amber's car right now.
11: That'd be amazing.
12: You put it right on Amber's car.
2: Away.
4: Can't even get you a Lazy Boy. You want Squeeze Ass?
12: I love it.
4: Good luck.
12: They're going to lock me out of this stupid thing.
3: Oh, well, of course. They think you're up to no good.
12: They do.
3: You can see that lady and the story for yourself at DaveAndChuckTheFreak.com. But for now, she says she's keeping Squeeze Ass.
12: Oh, I love it. I really do. I mean, that is incredible.
2: She started off really upset about it. And by the end, she was like, you know what? I'm going to keep this thing.
12: That's it.
2: Everybody seems to like it.
12: We do love it.
3: What if I got Kiss My?
12: I don't know if it's going to fit.
3: K-S-M-I.
12: The problem is, believe me, I've looked into this far too many times. But it's like the number of letters you're able to get and stuff, it sucks. Because normally you can get 7 if it's like issued, but if you want your own, I think you can only do 6. It's a real
3: Depends
12: pain.
3: Depends on where you are.
12: Yeah.
3: Everyone has different rules.
12: Yeah.
3: All right. I'm always amazed. We've done so many, you know, rub and tug stories through the years, especially as there's been like a recent crackdown to shut them down across the U.S. But I'm always amazed that there are officers assigned rub and tug duty. You got to go see if they'll jerk you off.
12: Yep.
3: These guys, they had to go at least a dozen times to figure it out.
12: Oh, no way. A dozen times.
3: We're going to have to, and they have to actually jerk you off. At least try to before you call in.
12: Yep.
3: She's jerking me.
12: Hold on.
3: Get in here, boys.
12: Hold
5: Please hold. Hold. Don't come
3: I'm
5: in
3: not
5: yet.
3: Positive it's a jerk yet. I mean,
5: yeah.
3: It could just be a massage.
5: I'm going to see how far this will go.
3: Let me see. Here's the latest on this bust in South Florida. Six more arrested, mostly elderly Asians.
5: Oh, yeah.
3: Here's the update.
8: Authorities have arrested six more women in undercover prostitution busts at Miami-Dade massage parlors. That now makes 20 arrests just in the past week. NBC6's Nico Clemens is live in Miami-Dade County. And Nico, we're now seeing one of those arrests.
14: We are right here at Asian Wellness Spa in the Ives Estates community. They're closed today, Jackie, but yesterday deputies arrested a woman they say works here after sending an undercover officer in as part of an ongoing investigation. We'll show you the woman deputies arrested yesterday. This is 61-year-old Gang Hui Zhang. We actually got this video from a man who works at a barbershop next door. So Miami-Dade deputies, they're putting her in the back of their car. Again, she's now one of 20 women deputies have arrested at massage parlors since last Monday. The arrest forms say undercover deputies, they go inside the businesses posing as customers and ask for massages. And in most cases, investigators say the women touched the undercover officer inappropriately during the massage and offered prices for sexual acts. And so the arrest forms say the undercover officers would pay. And when the women started touching and fondling them, deputies moved in and put them in handcuffs. Spent a couple of hours out here this afternoon, talked with the business owner in the shopping plaza. She says even her daughter has tried to go to this massage parlor and try to get a massage here, but they have denied her.
3: Yeah, they don't
15: have this kind of the service. Not legal, for sure. It's not like for families. So I feel like he, you know, surprised.
5: I don't know what happened.
3: Not a clue.
14: The woman I just talked with, she says this is a family community, family-oriented community. Tons of families live in this area. The arrest forms also say that the woman arrested, they also don't have licenses to give massages.
5: I don't like his style.
3: Delivery.
5: How he decides to tell you about the story. I want...
3: I think he's trying to remember what he's going to
5: kill
3: say.
5: Myself yeah. when I
3: one officer went listen. Undercover 12 times they said
2: 12 times.
5: 12 That's times. He's the best. You send him in. You're sometimes you're the best.
3: Officer jerk me off.
5: Sometimes you're the best at it.
3: You I'm know? Still not sure if they were offering. I'm gonna need another.
5: You're the
3: back.
5: Best. He's the best
3: I'm
5: we've
3: need,
5: got.
3: I'm gonna need more petty cash because I'm gonna go back.
5: Man,
3: we gotta be sure. We cannot accidentally arrest someone.
5: Yeah, it just sucks. Sure. You really just hope to God that Robert Kraft goes into your place because then you're safe.
3: Then you're free.
5: Then you're safe. You can jerk everybody off. It doesn't matter because as long as a billionaire gets jerked off in your place.
3: In most of these stories, it's nothing. Never the guys aren't busted unless they happen to be on a table. It's just the women.
5: Yeah.
3: Right? The jerkers. They don't really care about the guys.
2: No.
13: Why aren't we changing up the jerking business?
3: What do you mean?
13: I was thinking about this the other day, actually.
5: Oh, yeah?
3: Okay.
5: Oh, yeah?
13: Instead of massage places, why aren't we using... They got massage... The cops know massage places are where you're getting jerked.
3: Yeah.
13: So why don't we change up the locations? You have a pizza place or something, you go back there.
5: Exactly.
13: You know what I mean? Change Asian up the location. Pizza. They're on to us now.
5: Asian pizza.
3: So, yeah, they know. Well, at a massage, it makes more sense that you would be unclothed and lying
2: right.
3: at a table.
2: There's more opportunity.
3: Why would you be nude in the back of a pizza shop?
5: Ryan has
13: exactly.
5: Thought. Don't worry about it, Dave.
13: That's what the cops are thinking, and then you're back there jerking off guys left and right.
5: Exactly.
13: Don't clip that.
3: Clip it.
5: Don't.
3: Ryan's back there jerking off guys left and right.
2: And then listen. You get some pizza after. So
3: okay.
5: I mean, that ain't the worst.
3: Hold on.
5: Now it's starting to come into play.
3: Hold on.
5: Now I see what he's thinking
3: a
5: about.
3: Slice and tug.
5: Oh,
13: there you go. Can I get the whole pepperoni, please?
3: Oh,
13: yeah, come on back.
5: Very nice.
13: So come on back. Come on back.
3: We talked about that, you know, in Uncut a few weeks ago. That dentist that said maybe.
5: Oh yeah,
3: should
5: yeah.
3: Do it.
5: Yeah,
3: make you want to go to the dentist more.
5: Mm.
2: Yeah.
5: Pizza. I don't need to be jerked. That's like my mouth is getting it. For free, you know what I mean? Pizza, just so delicious.
3: What?
5: I don't need to be jerked to go to pizza
3: place. It's enough for you.
5: It's enough.
3: You're horny enough just
5: eating
3: pizza. Exactly.
4: And I don't want people being jerked in the back of the place I'm getting pizza from.
3: Food plus jerking, not a great combo.
12: It's not. You know it's

0: I'm sure not.
1: That's shocking that she wouldn't near.
2: Mm.
3: Batting cage would be tough to pull off.
0: Again, there's nothing, as long, and we always say this, as long as these ladies are doing this and they're in the country legally and they're not being forced to do it, there should be nothing wrong with it in this day and age. If people want to pay to have someone touch their penis.
2: Well, to me, I think that if it didn't have to be so undercover, then maybe they wouldn't be in like the family
0: strip mall.
2: Strip mall. Like you, if you could just open one, you just, hey,
4: where are you
2: open it off the side of the highway.
0: Right.
2: Alone, this it's the only
0: be a great location.
2: Oh my god, you can be stocked full
0: upstairs. You could open a ton of them.
2: Well, don't give anybody any ideas, Dave, or you're gonna be like a pump.
1: When you're done the show, you guys got to put in a couple hours upstairs.
2: You're gonna be a pump in here.
5: Fine.
3: He'll do anything. He'll do anything to stay.
5: I got a busy day.
3: Oh man,
5: got 15 dogs to rub.
2: Yeah,
1: and we got the space.
3: Yeah, we do.
6: Soundproof rooms?
0: Yeah.
3: Mm-hmm. Oh, wow. Yeah.
0: Showers?
3: Not really, though. They're not as soundproof as you'd hope.
0: Well, true. We hear Jason moan and scream over there all the time.
2: Yeah, Jason's doing showers. You giving people showers up there?
5: What do you think I'm moaning about? Just practicing.
3: Oh, my God. That's terrible stuff.
0: That is real bad. All right. Last thing you think if you put your house up for sale is that your real estate agent is going to be banging bitches in it.
3: Listen.
4: It happens, right?
3: It does.
0: But a former Hawaii real estate big shot apparently had sex in a ton of his luxury listings during a years-long affair with his assistant, and now the lawsuits are flying. Lisa, how could you resist this guy?
3: Oh, my God.
0: How
3: no,
0: could you resist?
3: No.
0: Steven Cypress, who founded Pacific Properties, apparently did the deed with his executive assistant, Sarah Dombros, inside 10 to 20 homes over the course of a couple of years, according to bombshell legal documents.
3: Doing wrong. I've got the wrong job.
0: She said she began working for this guy a couple of years ago.
3: You nailed it.
0: He quickly made a move on her by kissing her at an open house they were doing.
7: How are you? How are you? I'm going to kiss you. I'm going to kiss your mouth.
0: At the times throughout their work together, he would cut her $50,000 checks.
2: Dave, I'll give you half price.
0: Half price.
2: For all the shirts you have that look like that.
0: I currently don't have any.
2: I doubt that. You were wearing one yesterday.
0: Yeah. That's because I thought the air conditioner was going to break down.
2: I want the fancier stuff. You know, the stuff that you've been given.
0: All right.
2: But you don't wear.
0: Yeah.
2: I'll half
0: look
2: price.
0: I'll look you up.
3: Step my game up.
0: He has not disputed their scandalous affair, claiming that she came on to him first.
2: I don't care who came on to who. Don't bang in my home.
4: Yeah.
0: Her husband has now filed for divorce.
3: Oh, shoot.
0: He had to cut ties with his real estate firm. He's now opened a different one.
3: Yeah.
0: He has no comment so far.
3: He's the best there is in Hawaii. You can tell.
4: He's someone that needs to get rid of that hair, too, that he's hanging on to.
3: Oh, my God. He has a 17 head.
4: Yeah.
2: It's working for him, I guess. Whatever he's got, please don't tell me he serves.
4: So he had sex in all the houses that are on his Instagram page.
3: Yeah, you almost know it.
0: 3.6, I mean, look at this house, you guys. Oh, look at the view from that house. That's insane.
3: I know, but...
0: But 3.6 million.
3: It's like, whatever. What's the view going to do?
0: Yeah, he only does like luxury. And he snowboards, he surfs, he skis.
3: He's irresistible.
0: He's hard to resist, right?
3: Uh-oh.
0: Uh-oh.
3: I'm waiting for to see the assistant.
0: Well, that could be another assistant.
5: He wasn't making content, though, right? It doesn't say anything about that?
0: No.
4: There he is.
2: Aloha.
5: I just had sex.
2: No wonder
0: a chicken
2: he's smiling
0: here.
2: So much.
0: I'm banging bitches in here. Yeah, most of it's just posts, but
2: yeah,
0: be careful. And we've heard about it before, right?
4: Mm-hmm,
0: it happened around here.
2: Oh, yeah.
0: There was a real estate agent that was busted getting it on in one of his listings.
4: Can't do that.
0: Cameras.
2: It's a very big
5: category, too.
0: What's that?
5: Property sex.

0: Yeah, I've seen it.
1: Oh, it's very popular.
0: It is.
2: Property sex.
1: Yeah.
0: Yeah.
2: But I assumed most of them were just like Airbnbs and stuff.
1: Well, yeah, they probably stayed. But people, I think some people get twisted up. You know, they see it and it's a fantasy.
0: Yeah, like they don't realize it's just a put on.
1: Right.
0: You know, like people are banging the real estate agent all the time.
2: Oh, I
0: in
2: see.
0: In porn.
2: I see.
0: Yeah.
2: Right.
0: Which you probably could do some, in real life.
2: Yeah, I mean, if you get the really sale.
0: Just ask.
2: Little League president. He's our douchebag of the day. Turns out that he was using the team's money for boner pills, strip clubs, casinos. All this money meant for the kids was going to his horny lifestyle.
0: Well, I understand it.
1: I'm going to look into Chuck and his.
0: I understand it.
2: Here's the story from 8 News Now.
3: Go, go! We were devastated by the news that the Liga had this money embezzled.
4: Robert Fleming runs the Little League teams in the Las Vegas Valley. He learned back in April of allegations that former Central Little League president Steve Prado stole funds. Then came Prado's arrest.
3: It's a shame that the penalty can't be like when they used to stone criminals with rocks and stuff like that, that they can't just have the kids line up and throw baseballs at them.
4: Court records show Steve Rodriguez Prado was arrested on July 2nd. He faces several charges, including one count of theft between $25,000 to $100,000 and two counts of forgery. Several sources told us Prado stole $85,000, money that would have gone to uniforms, umpires, and baseball field upkeep. Prado reportedly left Central Little League's bank account with just $25.
3: What they've lost, they're not going to be able to recoup through the insurance of Little League Baseball. It only goes up to a cap of about $35,000.
4: More than 200 children take part in Central Little League. I spoke to families in April upset over the missing money.
5: It feels like a slap in the face, not just to like, not me personally, but the entire community. A lot of us, you know, this is not the richest community.
4: The theft almost forced the league to suspend its season. But several organizations, including the Las Vegas Athletics, stepped in to donate. Steve Prado is scheduled to appear in Las Vegas Justice Court at the end of this month.
2: So $65,000 in total he stole, they say. Supposed to pay for uniforms, umpires, travel. He spent it in strip clubs. He spent thousands on erectile dysfunction pills. How much do you need?
0: So much. Strip joints, though.
2: Strip clubs.
0: He was probably...
2: One receipt was a $433 tip at a strip club, yeah, which means sex.
0: Well, that's what I mean. That's the pills, right?
2: By the time investigators got to the account, it had 25 bucks left in it.
0: You really have to.
6: Bucks.
0: If you're going to put someone in charge of money, maybe you got to make sure that they don't need the money. That they're... And you got to know them pretty good.
2: Just should assume that people...
0: You can't. You can't these
2: what
0: days.
2: What do I have to see? Let me see your bank account.
6: Yeah, how do you know?
0: Well, not even that. Money just like, who is this person? What do we know about them? Do we know if they go to strip joints all the time? Like,
6: yeah, someone should know, right?
0: You know, you got to really, I mean, you got to really trust people. I feel like they didn't do a good enough job of vetting this person. And that sucks, but it sucks for the kids.
2: Yeah,
0: I knew someone was going to step up, though. Like, those kids were, you know, I'm glad the baseball team took care of it and.
6: Yeah.
0: You know.
2: Yeah, luckily, word got out and someone decided to step in. Okay, we've been following the story about the guy with the world's smallest penis.
0: Yes.
2: The size of your pinky fingernail, right? That's what he says.
0: The size of a pea, we believe.
2: Size of a pea. I think he said, yeah, his fingernail is the size of his penis while soft.
0: Oh, I thought it was while...
2: Erect?
0: Erect.
2: I keep forgetting this guy's penis details.
0: Yeah, I know.
2: But we told you a few weeks ago, he started a GoFundMe because he was trying to get enhancement surgery.
0: Yeah.
2: He was trying to get a penis enlargement. When we checked in, not a ton of money. Now we see over $13,000 raised.
0: Well, he's halfway, huh?
2: He has officially booked his procedure to enhance his dick.
0: It's not going to do anything, guys.
2: 38-year-old Michael Phillips described himself as really thankful and surprised over the GoFundMe platform users who supported his campaign to help pay for the procedure. He said, "I've never thought anyone would care enough to help." Previously explained the procedure should relieve him of his urinary issues resulting from his penis being only 0.38 inches long. Yes, even when fully engorged.
0: Oh, yeah.
6: It's a wild thing to donate to.
2: Chuck, see your name on here?
0: Oh, dude, no, you're never going to see my name on this. I need to keep everybody as small as possible.
2: So you look like you're packing.
0: Listen, I
2: need to keep everybody as small as possible. Is diabolical.
0: I do. I'm sorry.
2: He shared the news about the procedure after media coverage of his grappling with his medically diagnosed condition known as micropenis and his related fundraising campaign prompted a prominent Beverly Hills plastic surgeon to publicly offer to do the job for free.
0: Oh, that's nice. That is nice of that man or a woman, whoever's doing it.
6: Yeah.
2: When asked if he was taking that doctor up on his offer, he said, "No, I booked the procedure with a facility closer to home."
0: Okay, that's stupid.
2: It's incredibly stupid.
0: Always do it for free.
2: He resides in South Carolina. He says the procedure he's planning to undergo is aimed at increasing his girth to alleviate some of his problems associated with having a micropenis.
0: Okay. Dave, you have a 0.8 inch penis.
2: Yep.
0: I'm gonna increase the girth on that.
2: It's just now thick and small.
6: I think he just wants to be able to pee. Right. That's his big thing. That's why he's getting all the money. It's
0: may be right.
2: Yeah, it is.
0: I think the plastic surgery, if I was gonna do something for him, it would be to remove any ounce of chub that's around that whole area. You'd want to liposuction it all out, right? Like nothing down there at all. Like it would just be everything like sucked out of there.
2: His fupa?
0: Yeah, because I feel like it's probably coming into play.
1: Well, he never discussed his girth, right?
0: Well,
1: but what can the girth be?
0: I don't know.
1: 0.38.
2: We asked him if he had normal size balls, and he confirmed he did.
0: To be honest, this is the easiest penis surgery anyone's ever done because you just need a little bit of silicone.
2: You'll need tweezers.
0: Twizzlers.
2: You'll need tweezers to hold it up to get to it.
0: Oh, I mean,
2: I think it's going to be hard, Chuck. You've got barely anything to work with.
0: You're not. I don't have to put anything in there, and it's huge. I've done a huge improvement.
1: It's like trying to pick up rice, one single rice
2: with a pair of chopsticks. So frustrating.
1: It's tough. And then do surgery on that piece of rice.
2: I think it'll be much harder than you believe. I think if you had something to work with, it would be way easier.
0: I'm just saying, if I had to improve the girth of yours, I would need quite an amount of material. But with this guy's, it's just a tiny little, and then the other side, and then there, and we're done. We're done. That's all the girth you need. What are you going to do? You can't make the thing it's not going to be a Coke can width, you know? I think Lisa's right. It's just something that lets his penis kind of show more so that he can pee.
6: Yeah, that's what he said. So he doesn't have to wear a diaper.
2: Oh, I almost messaged that real estate.
0: Oh my God, Dave messages him about his penis.
1: About his shirts?
2: I'm just trying to see because we did message him.
0: Oh, no, he didn't respond.
2: He didn't get back to it. Oh, he did see it.
0: Of course he did.
2: Look, if you want to promote your GoFundMe, let us know. We sent that a couple weeks ago. He did see it, but he never responded.
0: No.
1: That message up at the top is...
2: Hey, I saw your show and I thought it was really disrespectful. I loved it.
6: Mm-hmm.
2: That to me means he's got a sense of humor.
0: No. Once again, Dave has misinterpreted.
6: He's into the humiliation.
2: Oh, you think that's right. You guys think he's into some sort of humiliation.
0: He loves it.
6: Says it right there.
1: I mean, he's like on the news.
2: Yeah. Then you come on the show and be humiliated even more if that was your thing.
1: I wish. Just humiliate him right to his face.
6: Been talking I don't want to him a man since January,
0: to
6: you guys.
0: Masturbate about me.
2: We've been talking about this guy's dick since January.
6: Almost 7 months of talking about this guy and talking to him.
1: Well, he keeps coming up.
0: Yeah, the second I realize a guy wants to, you know, flick his bean to what I've said about him, Chuck. I don't want to say any more bad stuff about it.
1: I'll get him off.
7: You'll get him off?
2: He will. He will.
7: What are you saying?
2: What he's saying is that he will badmouth this man's penis to his face until he gets him off.
1: Bro, help him up, bro.
8: Insult to completion. Hell yeah.
7: Whatever you're into, man.
1: That's the name of my channel.
2: Insult to completion.
0: If he ever calls in, at least don't say a word.
6: No, he won't call in.
0: No, I know. I'm just saying. Don't say a word that whole time.
7: Why?
0: I just don't.
7: Oh, you think that'll make him?
0: Don't say a word.
7: Yes?
6: No.
0: Don't say a word.
6: What are you talking about?
7: What?
1: Can he?
7: Can finish? He is?
0: I think so. He yes. said he had a full set of real balls.
6: Didn't you ask him that when you talked to
7: but
6: him?
7: But it would be more like rubbing a lady bean.
0: Yeah, yeah, it would. I know how that goes. Thank you for
1: I just have a weird thought in my head. Have you seen those clams? They excrete a little thing. Have you ever seen?
7: What is he talking about over there? What's he going on?
0: Social media is showing him some kind of weird clam.
1: I don't know. There's something in nature that's like that. And that's what his finish
7: you
1: would be
7: watch
1: like.
7: Clam secretion videos?
1: I don't know if it's a clam or what. It might have been in like a planet Earth. But when you said rub his bean, that's what I picture it looking like. You're not going to find it right now. Might not be a clam.
0: Yeah, he's got to figure out what it is.
7: Okay, I'll let you do your...
1: I'm just laughing to myself, sorry.
7: Yeah. Yep. This guy's over here watching clam secretion.
1: Whatever
7: just
1: it takes.
7: Just when you think you've heard it all.
0: Yeah.
1: Whatever it takes and to get through the day.
7: He's willing to humiliate a man until he finishes.
0: Hey.
7: You're a crazy dude.
1: Yep. Thank you.
7: I don't understand why you don't take the free surgery offer, though.
0: I think maybe Dr. you're worried.
6: Because Steve wants it closer to home.
0: Yeah, he's lazy.
7: You,
0: so
7: you raised like $12,000, $13,000. That pays for your flights, your
6: having
7: hotel.
6: Surgery somewhere else.
7: Hey, you're getting a bigger that. Dick. I'd travel across the world to get a bigger dick if I had a problem.
0: The only thing I would be like, who's offering it for free?
7: And Dr. Robert Dorfman. This guy into... right here, done by Dorfman.
0: No, I can't. I don't know.
7: You wouldn't be done by Dorfman?
6: I mean, he has enough money just to pay for it, so.
0: I'd have to see what else Dorf has done.
7: What have you been up to, Dorf?
0: Yeah, I'd need to see his, you know.
7: Skin, hair, face, where would it, what would that be? Body?
0: Body, I think.
7: I don't see, I see vaginal.
0: Oh, wow. So he'll rebuild you down there if you need it. It's good to know.
7: Microneedling? I don't know what. Oh, signatures. Mr. Big Shot? Is that what it is?
0: I don't know what that is.
7: What's Mr. Big Shot?
6: No.
0: What is that?
7: What is Mr. Big Shot? Non-surgical penile enhancement treatment.
0: There you go.
7: That uses advanced dermal fillers to naturally add volume, improve shape, and enhance overall appearance.
0: It's just what I said. He's literally just going to shoot a little bit of like some kind of plumper into the sides and be done and take... $22,000. Oh my God, I gotta get into plastic surgery.
7: You do. You start giving Mr. Big Shots. Look at these ass improvements.
0: I think that's big. I think that's like a...
6: What, the butt thing?
0: Oh my God, I bet you're making a fortune now doing butts. If I could have got my hand in the butt game a long time ago, my God.
7: This show would have been over. Chuck left us to go make butts bigger.
0: I didn't know butts were going to be that big.
7: We'd get it. We'd understand. Mm-hmm. Hey, man. Live your dream.
0: Yeah. Oh, yeah. My God.
7: Live your dream. Be passionate.
0: I think you do have to become a doctor, maybe, I think.
6: Yes, you do.
0: Okay.
7: Done by Urquhart.
0: Oh. Oh, no. I'd come up with a good name. I don't know what it would be.
7: Like a fake name?
0: Yeah. 100%. A good doctor name.
7: Dr. Squeeze Ass?
0: Something. It'd be better than that.
7: Okay. All right. That was pretty good.
0: Yeah.
7: This poor dog. There's this dog that was on Scotland's highest mountain, and he became Scotland's highest dog.
0: Ben Nevis?
7: Yes.
0: Yeah.
7: Yeah.
0: Yeah.
7: That's not the name of the dog. That's the name of the mountain.
0: Mm-hmm.
7: But he came across some cannabis that someone threw down on the trail.
0: Oh.
7: And this poor dog is high as a kite.
9: Oh, no.
7: Here's the story from 10 News.
10: Trail. Tokyo, a 25-kilo lab, was halfway up the mountain when she lost the use of her back legs and started drifting in and out of consciousness. Her owner, a dog trainer from Surrey, realized there was no way to get her down without help, saying, "I genuinely thought I was going to lose her." But a mountain rescue team had just the skills required, stretching Tokyo down the 1,345-meter peak to a local vet. She's now been given the all clear, with her owner writing, "Please be aware that discarded drugs and other toxic substances can sometimes be found even in the most beautiful outdoor places. It was something I never imagined we would encounter." It's not the first time a dog has had to be stretched from an English mountain. In July 2020, a 16-member team was sent in to save a St. Bernard called Daisy from Scarfell Pike after she became weak and refused to move.
0: Oh. I'm not going anymore.
7: Yeah, she wasn't high. She was just lazy.
0: Oh, yeah.
6: Can't take a St. Bernard up a mountain like
0: that. Hershey does that every once in a while. If you take him for a walk and it's too much for him, he'll just lay down on the grass.
7: Really? He's like, I've seen dogs do that. But
6: when they get older, too, they
0: they're like, I'm done, dude.
6: Yeah.
0: Yep.
7: I've seen people pick up, especially I've seen Goldens do that, too. Sometimes.
6: Oh, Goldens.
7: People will lift them
6: legendary
7: up.
6: Legendary for that.
0: Well, yeah, they are. I had a friend that would, his older Golden, he would take him on a wagon.
6: Mm-hmm. Yeah, sometimes you have to.
0: You know, because they get the bad hips.
6: Yeah.
7: Oh, that's cute, though. I mean, Al takes his cats out in a stroller.
0: Yes.
7: So, if you want to take your dogs in a wagon, then
8: I think that's fine.
7: Yeah.
0: Yeah.
7: You do you. Douglas is still rambunctious, though.
0: He's I can't even imagine him.
6: Yeah, he's got a...
7: No. Even at 10, Jameson... You could walk him for hours. He would never stop.
0: Right. Yeah.
7: Like, he will never slow down. I don't understand.
0: Yeah.
7: Because that's like, he's probably a senior, like, in dog years, right?
0: Sure.
7: But he...
0: It's those little legs. They're just going to keep those things moving.
7: He still gets the zoomies. Like, everyone that comes over still thinks he's a puppy. They don't have any idea he's 10 years old.
0: Yep.
7: Besides his little gray goatee now.
0: Oh, yeah. Yep.
7: Coming up here on Dave and Chuck the Freak, Florida's effed up. What did a stupid bitch do while she was kayaking that has now led to an investigation? Let's get to that.
11: Man, Florida's effed up.
7: Florida wildlife officials are investigating a TikTok video. In this TikTok video, this woman appears to pet an alligator.
0: Oh, wow, that's dumb.
7: The stupidest thing you could do. One of. Here's her story now from News 6.
12: A viral video prompts an FWC investigation. I'm Troy Campbell, and we've uncovered that, according to the woman's TikTok page, her and her friend packed up their kayaks and they headed out to Silver Springs State Park. But it's what one of the women are seen doing in the video to an alligator that has FWC investigating. The Florida Fish and Wildlife Conservation Commission, confirming to News 6, it is investigating this video after receiving multiple complaints from the public. After the video started to go viral with more than a million views, seconds into the video, can see a woman in a pink bikini reaching her arm out and seemingly petting.
7: How is it safer? She's petting a gator. That gator could have turned around and been like, "Give me that arm, bitch."
0: Yeah, but at least she wasn't trying to pet it like on the snout. Which is what I thought she was going to be doing.
12: In the back of an alligator inside Blue Springs State Park.
0: I let her do it.
12: In another TikTok video with nearly 2 million views posted to the same woman's account.
0: So you don't.
12: You can see an alligator get close to the kayak and make a sudden move. We emailed FWC a link to this video showing the woman petting the alligator. In response, they said, quote, "The FWC is aware of the video and is investigating. This is an active investigation, and there is no further information to provide." However, FWC did go on to remind the public, if you are not a licensed alligator trapper or hunter, you're not allowed to feed, approach, or capture gators. As for reasons to not approach wild gators, according to FWC, if a gator is fed by humans, they might start to associate humans with food, which could lead to dangerous encounters. According to Silver Springs State Park, due to the gator danger, there is currently no swimming allowed in the springs. People are only permitted to go boating, kayaking, and canoeing. I also sent a direct message to the woman's TikTok account I haven't heard back yet. And of course, we'll continue to keep you updated on FWC's investigation.
0: I'll tell you this. If I can't swim in the place because of the amount of gators, I'm not boating in it.
7: You're not kayaking in
0: it? I'm not.
7: He did thrash around there. He was pissed about something.
0: Yeah.
7: He's like, are you the bitch that touched me?
6: Yeah, he doesn't want to be touched.
0: No, he hates being touched.
7: Those see-through kayaks.
2: I mean, it's for the right person.
0: Quite a view.
2: For the right person.
0: Quite a view. Okay, a lot of pervs in that water.
7: A lot of snorkelers?
0: Oh, yeah. Oh, my God. It's terrible stuff.
6: You see a guy.
0: Terrible stuff.
2: On the other side.
7: It's an interesting. Unfortunately, most of them aren't that.
0: No, my God.
7: In
0: no.
7: That shape.
0: No.
7: The see-through thing.
0: I mean, I do think, yeah. I mean, it is a wild choice to be like, wow, it's super hot out. Let's kayak in a glass boat.
7: Well, it's plastic, I'm sure.
0: No, yeah. But I'm just, but I'm just saying, like, you have to paddle. I'm not doing this in the heat.
6: Oh, no.
0: So it's a wild choice. It keeps some of us bigger people away is what I'm trying to say.
6: You're safe from that.
0: Yeah, you're a little bit safe.
7: It gets a little chillier. You're out there and you're see-through.
0: It'd be wild to throw someone off with like with a thong on or something.
7: Oh, Jesus, Charlie.
0: Throw off the pervs.
7: Chuck's out kayaking in a see-through kayak and a thong.
0: You point at a perv to me and then I just paddle over there and then he gets an eyeful.
7: But they'd still think you were wearing shorts.
0: Oh, that's true.
7: Some sort of fur shorts.
0: That's true.
6: Fur shorts.
0: Oh, I bet you'd hate to see it.
7: Oh, my God.
0: Oh, you'd hate to see it.
7: I'd really hate to see it.
0: Yep, you'd hate to see it. Absolutely. I guarantee that.
7: We could torture people.
0: That's a C guarantee. You'd hate to see it.
7: You'd hate to see Chuck in a thong.
6: The alligator just swims away.
0: Oh, my God. They're all taking off. What's up? What is it?
7: That guy's hairy ass. Oh, my God.
0: They're
7: like,
0: they're throwing up. You never see him throwing up like that. Gators are spits puking all arm. Over the blue.
7: A gator spits out an arm.
0: Yeah.
7: There we go.
0: It could happen.
7: Place out
0: it
7: of
0: literally
7: gators.
0: Could happen. So.
7: If you want to see the video, go check it out at DaveAndChuckTheFreak.com. Those are my thoughts, not yours. I'm Dave Hunter on Dave and Chuck the Freak.
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7: We'll take a break when we come back. What is an elderly couple being terrorized by? What's that grandfather saying about his bison attack at Yellowstone?
0: Oh, wow.
7: We finally hear from him. And how did one guy's plan to propose on a hike go wrong? All that and more coming up after this.
11: Previously on Dave and Chuck the Freak.
13: This is my favorite part as we kicked off the vacation. So I don't know if this old man was just confused or if he was having a laugh. There was an older couple on our flight. Both had wheelchair assistance. Little Mexican guys wheel them to the luggage carousel.
0: Yeah, yeah, yeah.
13: Every piece of luggage, the old guy in his old guy voice.
7: Mine! That's mine! Yep. Get it!
13: Jose would lift it off. And put it down.
0: Oh.
13: And he's like,
0: oh, no, sorry, Juan. Yeah.
13: So then he put it back on. And the next one would come by.
7: That's it. Stop counting at 18.
6: I'm
0: really apologize.
13: I just kept seeing the guy's face get redder and angrier. Poor Jose.
0: Not it. That's not it.
13: And the wife's just yelling at him because he kept getting it wrong.
7: Oh, you're an idiot.
13: I don't even know if they found theirs. We had our luggage and we're gone. And they hadn't had a single piece of luggage that was theirs yet. Hopefully they tipped them well.
0: Not saying that was the hardest job.
13: I guarantee they didn't.
0: Felt so bad for the poor workers.
7: A shiny 50-cent piece.
0: Yeah,
7: that's U.S. currency.
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7: 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And after our

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Some will die in hot pursuit while sifting through my ashes. Some will fall in love with life and drink it from a fountain that is pouring like an avalanche coming down the mountain.

0: Presley on Dave and Chuck the Freak.
1: Joe in Cape Coral, worst food decision you've ever made.
2: This girl I was seeing left over some Chinese food at my house. And so the next day, I'd worked 12 hours out in the sun. It was hot. I was tired. I didn't want to cook. And I was like, well, I'll just reheat that. Apparently, you're not supposed to microwave crab rangoon.
1: Oh, man. Yeah, no.
2: And I've had food poisoning 5 times. And that was the sickest I have ever been in my entire life.
3: From microwaved crab rangoon.
1: A lot of risk.
2: It was so bad that at some point in the middle of the night, I don't remember doing this, but apparently I was on the toilet and I left my mom a voicemail at 3 a.m. basically saying goodbye. Because I literally thought
4: that's hilarious.
5: I love you, Daddy, you crab rangoon. But I love you, Mama.
3: Damn you, crab rangoon. Taking me away from my family. Heat, man.
4: What a message his mom got.
3: I done did wrong. One rangoon too many.
0: It's Dave and Chuck the Freak. The home of Dave and Chuck the Freak. Boston's Rock 92.9. Driven by Town Fair Tire.
1: Coming up on Dave and Chuck the Freak. What is an elderly couple being terrorized by? Has the tallest police officer ever just been sworn in? And how did one guy's plan to propose on a hike go wrong? First, though, one of the most viral videos in a long time is a elderly man being tossed into the air by a bison.
6: Oh, yeah.
1: At Yellowstone. This happened within the past week. Well, that grandfather is finally speaking out about what happened to him.
6: That's good. That's good news.
4: Yeah.
1: Here's the story from ABC News.
7: Tonight, the 65-year-old grandfather seen in these terrifying images viewed by millions, tossed into the air by a bison, now breaking his silence about that heart-pounding encounter. Carl McDaniel tells CNN he and his 13-year-old grandson travel to Yellowstone National Park every year. On Friday, they saw that bison about 100 yards away. They stopped to take a photo of that massive animal.
8: They were plenty far away, in my opinion.
7: But the bison charged toward them. The grandfather telling CNN, quote, "He could be to us in seconds, so I told my grandson to run in one direction, and I went the other to try and draw him away." After circling the tree, McDaniel was flung 8 feet in the air, landing on the ground, unable to move. That bison, which can weigh up to 2,000 pounds, standing over him. He says, quote, "He could have stomped on me. He could have gored me. He could have done almost anything to take my life, and he did not do so."
8: He was in a lot of pain, and he was trying to not move his leg.
7: That grandfather was rushed to the hospital, his leg broken in 4 places. He's now recovering from surgery and can stand, but he'll need physical therapy to heal.
9: David, that grandfather says the other campers jumped in immediately to help him. He's thankful this wasn't nearly as bad as it could have been, and also that his grandson wasn't hurt.
6: So we're not hearing from him.
1: Well, he spoke to CNN. Yeah. They just, like, you know, didn't do an on-camera interview.
6: I want to hear from him. I want to talk.
1: That was his quote. That was his quote.
6: I know.
1: What do you need, man?
6: I want to see him. I want to see how he's doing.
4: He just has a broken leg. He's going to be fine. They put a rod in there. He's standing up.
10: Did he say it or did he, like, type it?
4: What?
6: He did it with his eyes.
1: Yeah.
6: He blinked it out.
10: I just want to make sure he's good.
6: That's what I'm saying.
11: Honestly, though, can we give this guy a break and quit showing the still?
1: No, they can't.
11: That still photo is so terrible for that guy.
1: I know. Over and over. Even in that story from ABC, I think we saw it 4 times.
11: And on his buddies, I'm making shirts.
6: Oh, my God.
1: Oh, there's been incredible art.
4: Mm-hmm.
6: I even think, like, when they mention how high he is in the air, saying 8 feet doesn't do it justice. And maybe it is only 8 feet in the air, but that sure looks like a lot farther up in the air.
4: Art.
6: We should be measuring where his...
4: out of it.
6: Shouldn't we be measuring where his foot is?
1: I agree with you, Chuck. I think his head is 8 feet in the air, but that...
6: Like, where's that?
1: That's got to be another 6 feet higher than that.
6: Yep. I mean, I don't know. It just
1: doesn't seem... so much art out there that has been made already.
4: Oh, look at that.
1: It's a beautiful Christmas card.
4: Jason, get those.
11: Every one of them.
6: Get those.
10: Merry Christmas. Hope you break your leg in 4 places.
6: That's hilarious.
4: Don't send that to me.
10: No, I won't.
1: You should. Hope you break your leg in four places.
4: You already did that last year.
1: No. Already done it.
4: I've done it.
6: We're putting the salt
4: down. In one place, not four.
6: I'm going to be salting. I'm going to buy a bunch of salt for Lisa's backyard.
10: That's amazing. He's so lucky he didn't come down on his head.
6: I can't even believe he's alive.
12: He should have died. There's no question he should have died, but
10: nothing about the grandson, so he got away safe.
12: Right? Yeah. Like he was fine, like not harmed at all. But that grandfather's now saying that he said, run that way, I'll distract him this way.
6: Well, I'd also say that.
12: Would you?
6: Well, you got to, because then you look like
12: the hero.
6: Big time.
10: I believe it. This guy looks like a good grandpa.
12: I think so, too.
6: I do, too.
12: I'm going to take his word on that. He was like, run!
6: I just know when my dad...
12: ginger-haired hippie. Yeah. I got it.
6: Like, if my dad was with Rowan, we could have been talking about a man who killed a bison.
12: Right.
6: You know what I mean?
12: Yep.
6: Like, I had to kill the bison. He could have got Rowan.
10: I realized.
6: He's riding the bison.
12: Man tames bison.
10: That's a great
6: You never know. AI now, right now.
12: Another update about a story we've been following. Remember the older guy that was almost sucked out of an airplane through the window?
6: Mm-hmm. Yeah.
12: His wife is speaking out about what that whole situation was like. Here's that story from ABC 7.
13: Hard to imagine this, right? We are now hearing from the wife of the man who was nearly sucked through that broken window. She spoke outside the hospital where her husband is recovering, and she describes a real harrowing experience. She says she was sitting across the aisle from her husband and says everything was normal on the flight until she heard a loud bang. It's been reported that part of the engine on that Ryanair flight had broken off and then hit the window. When she looked over, she says that her husband was already lodged halfway out of the plane.
14: I got up and unfastened my seatbelt. The woman sitting next to him was holding onto his arm. I went over to help her, but we just didn't have the strength. We couldn't pull him away from the window. Then a man from across the aisle got up, came over, and helped us. Together, we managed to pull him back inside. His upper body was severely disfigured, his arm was badly injured, and there was blood everywhere.
13: As all of that was happening, she said that the flight attendants were at the front of the aircraft wearing oxygen masks, that no one came to help. She says that someone has to be held accountable for what happened. That flight had left Greece bound for Germany. Ryanair said that it would not make any further comment while the incident is under formal investigation.
6: So it did squeeze him out. I think it squeezed him out.
12: Well, look at that's not a big opening, right?
6: So your shoulder blades are broken. Your disfigured. All of this is broken.
4: When we asked this question, what would we rather have? The window being...
12: Or the bison.
4: Or the bison, and now I'm taking the bison.
12: You're taking
4: it's
12: the bison.
4: A broken leg. I've been through it.
6: Yeah, you know.
4: Does not
12: my
4: sound
12: upper body
4: good,
12: disfigured?
4: Like good injuries.
6: Because they haven't really listed his injuries. Well, I thought they did.
12: But they said initially it wasn't that bad.
6: That's what I thought, too, that it was like some like burns or something. Friction burns. But she
4: like
6: is
4: it.
6: Saying disfigured. So his
4: maybe she's really trying to go for the cash.
12: Oh yeah, get that Ryanair cash.
6: But well, I guess
12: that's him, by the way.
6: Yeah, I mean he's not a big guy, so I could see him getting sucked out of there.
12: His entire face was deformed and blood was pouring from his nose and mouth. She said,
4: "Face deformed? No,
12: you're going bison toss."
4: Yeah.
6: Face deformed.
12: Well, we said that. That's what I said, right? Like, it'd be the pressure sucking you. What is it doing to you?
6: Oh, God, I never thought of that. It's like Arnold Schwarzenegger in, what's that movie with the three titties, Dave?
10: Total Recall.
12: Total Recall.
6: Total Recall, when he gets launched out onto the planet and he's like,
12: yes,
6: because of the pressure. If his face was swollen up.
12: She said his hand is particularly badly injured and he's got burns. He's not able to communicate. He doesn't remember the whole event.
6: Well, thank God.
12: Whenever he hears about airplanes, though, he starts shaking.
10: Yeah, but it
6: Oh, no.
12: Oh, my God.
6: Oh, no.
12: And someone is...
10: all day.
12: But they're... Hey!
10: Is this footage?
4: What?
6: No. Are they holding his feet right there?
12: They're holding him. I think they're putting the mask on his face. I think that is his wife holding the mask on his face as they are flying with an open window. That's the wife.
10: Can't see the window.
6: Right
11: hear.
12: That's it right there. That's the window. And that's the husband.
11: I don't know.
10: What?
11: I can't tell what's
10: happening. That was the husband?
12: That was the husband, yeah.
11: What is the girl?
12: That was the lady who was sitting beside him that was holding on to him first, right? The wife was sitting across the aisle. She said she had to come across.
11: Who is the person standing behind them?
12: That's his wife.
11: Oh, okay.
12: She was sitting in the empty seat at first, and then she goes behind to keep the oxygen mask on his face.
11: Okay. Because his face, it doesn't make sense anymore.
4: Oh, I don't know that's how her. You that's process the wife. That. Husband's out the window of a plane.
11: No, and then crazy. You pull him in, he looks like a potato head.
12: He went out the window at that very moment.
11: Maybe two or three minutes.
12: Maybe 2 or 3 minutes. The lady sitting next to him and I tried to pull him back inside. However, there was such a strong force of air pulling him.
11: Yeah.
12: Luckily, he had a seatbelt on. That's why he stayed in his seat.
11: So he was sucked out the window even in his seatbelt.
4: It's a lot of force.
12: You want your face to make sense.
10: I don't want to shake when someone talks about airplanes.
11: Did it
12: see
11: pop,
12: that airplane?
11: Did it pop my skin? Did it rip all my skin?
12: I don't know. I don't know, man.
10: I mean, it would if you were pressed against.
11: But also just the pulling, did it literally pull my skin away from my muscular?
12: How is his brain not sucked out?
11: I don't know.
12: His eyeballs or his...
10: Because how fast are you going?
4: So fast.
12: Incredibly fast. The pressure's insane.
11: I think it's the pressure more than the speed.
10: But the combination of your head out the window flying at whatever thousands of miles
11: per hour. No, it's 300, right?
12: You don't want it.
11: You don't want it.
12: Well,
11: it's like being in a tornado in your face. Not great.
12: Face tornado.
11: But also, F you, whoever it is, who's coming into my hospital bed and being like, airplanes, airplanes, and I'm...
12: No, I don't think they're doing it on purpose.
11: Well, they're testing me out.
12: Do you remember the airplane?
11: Well, Chuck, you do it to Dave.
4: Yeah, you would do it.
11: I would just say airplanes and run out.
4: Do
11: it. I would, but I mean, that's funny, though.
12: Hey, Dave, how you doing, man? How was the airplane?
4: You'd send him pictures of airplanes all the time.
11: I got it. Middle of the show.
4: You'd make a thing of him out the window. You'd do an AI thing.
11: Oh, my God. Like the advertising flappy guys.
10: I won't die.
4: That's what he would do. He would send it to you.
12: That's of course not he would, because he's an a-hole.
10: I'd bring Scott and Kaylee with their toy airplanes.
11: Oh, my God. Oh, I've got to find it.
12: Okay.
4: Oh, here it goes. I started it.
12: Nice, Lisa.
4: Any chance he gets to make something on
12: his AI?
11: You got to find the secret to at least is finding the right picture of Dave.
10: Yeah. I see a video of Dave getting sucked out of an airplane today. I don't know.
12: Let's focus on the show.
10: I don't know if I'll make it.
12: Let's focus on what we're doing.
11: This is really
12: going to
11: help the show.
12: If we could focus here.
10: I can't. I got to see it. Pause the show.
12: We cannot pause. It's going to take forever.
10: Until this gets processed.
12: Stupid, stupid fake picture. That's really what you want to see.
11: Ridiculous.
12: In other news.
11: Yeah, go ahead.
12: An elderly Southern California couple is being terrorized.
11: Mm-hmm.
12: There's a pack of coyotes living underneath their house.
11: Oh, that's not great.
12: Not great at all. Here's their story now from KTLA.
15: Still. So they go right in there and that's where they live.
16: Inches from where Laura Conrad comes in and out of her Rancho Cucamonga mobile home, there's an access point.
15: I have a family of coyotes living underneath my mobile home.
16: Video taken underneath the home shows darkness and two little eyes staring right back at the camera. Uh-oh. Laura says she noticed the noise from underneath her room 3 to 4 weeks ago.
15: Well, I think they're right over here.
16: The senior living Alta Laguna community is known to have frequent coyote sightings, but having a den underneath is creating a headache for Laura, who is also caring for her ill husband who just got home from the hospital.
15: We're getting all kinds of bug bites and I'm spraying every single day, and then I'm going to have to pay for all these repairs.
11: Yeah.
15: Underneath the house.
12: Well, look this how big. Do you see how big the print is on her phone?
4: Yeah.
12: Oh my God. That's size 30.
11: I really appreciate that, so I can see it.
15: Underneath the house.
17: This is where I sprayed. I sprayed all, wolf urine and vinegar and mothballs. So
11: Oh, that smells great.
17: But they're still there.
16: She's reached out to management at the park, who has told her it's her responsibility.
15: They told me because I own my mobile home and I don't rent it, that they might do something if I rented my mobile home.
16: A spokesperson with Rancho Cucamonga's Animal Services Department tells us that Laura's property management would need to report the den to them and allow access on the property so they could come out and make an assessment. They said in part, if evidence of a den is found, Animal Services will provide guidance on the appropriate next steps, which may include coordinating with the California Department of Fish and Wildlife. We're told in the past, some residents at the park have refrained from reporting the animals because it could lead to them being euthanized. In California, it's illegal for a private citizen to trap and relocate coyotes, but in certain cases, the Department of Fish and Wildlife could do it. For Laura, who doesn't always feel safe coming in and out of her home, she just wants them gone.
15: I'm hoping that somebody will hear this and maybe a light will go on and somebody will help.
10: Help!
4: Can't do it.
10: Not allowed.
4: They don't let you.
12: Not allowed.
18: No, yeah.
4: Can't trap them. We can't do anything. I don't know what to do with them.
12: Not allowed.
18: Didn't hear that one, huh? You don't hear the arrow.
10: Gas leak. Crazy.
12: Really, I'd kill the whole community.
10: Oh,
12: Chuck.
10: Actual gas leak.
12: So it took all that time for AI to make a picture of me.
11: No, it took so long for me to type it.
12: Why? You're anxiously awaiting. You just hit refresh on your phone.
4: No,
11: I haven't sent it yet. I couldn't send it yet.
10: I'm not going to look at it.
4: Yeah, right.
10: Nope.
4: Yes. Oh, yes, you are.
12: I'll be very proud of you if you don't.
4: You are going to look at it. I don't want to
10: laugh. I'm very self-conscious about my laugh ever since you impersonated me.
12: I had no idea.
10: Oh, all right, I'll look.
12: That was...
10: Look at those cheeks.
12: Jesus Christ. Jesus on earth. Lisa?
11: What do you guys think?
12: Lisa?
11: What do you think, Lisa?
12: Lisa. Lisa Way.
11: I'm not hearing a lot.
12: Well, you look happy. You seem like you're enjoying yourself. I think that's highly inappropriate. That's not funny, Lisa. You're supposed to be the voice of reason.
4: I know, I can't.
12: At least
4: help
12: your
4: it.
12: Face still makes sense.
4: Oh, it does. It makes sense. The whole thing makes sense, right?
10: No, if there's a video, I will pass out.
4: I can't
11: make the videos
4: extreme.
11: Anymore.
18: The videos, they don't really work anymore.
4: Oh, that's funny.
11: Sorry. Oh, man.
10: You gotta let it. I'm trying to hold it in.
4: You look happy still in there.
12: Yes, of course.
18: Of course he does.
12: I'm not happy. I've been sucked out of a plane.
18: But you're not here.
12: Yeah, I
11: true.
12: Guess.
11: Yeah, true. That is true.
12: That is so, one upside. All right, time to make America tall again.
11: Okay.
10: No.
12: Is this the world's tallest police officer? A 7'3" cop has officially been sworn in by this little man. Here's the story.
11: That guy is 7 feet.
12: From KHOU-TV.
16: In the city of Kima, the police department just got a little bigger.
19: You ready?
16: Or a lot taller.
19: I, Jordan Wilmore.
20: I, Jordan Wilmore.
19: Do solemnly swear.
16: At 7'3" tall, Jordan Wilmore is hard to miss. But after following his journey for the past year, he hopes people see more than his height.
20: Feeling unreal, feeling blessed as well. And I'm just ready to just get to work and do my dream job finally.
16: Last fall, we introduced you to Jordan.
12: That's who I want to show up.
16: A police cadet chasing that dream. But the badge didn't come easy. After not passing his state licensing exam the first time, he refused to let one setback define him. Along the way, he even got some encouragement from a fellow tall man, Shaq, who promised him a custom patrol vehicle when he graduated.
20: Tell myself, just never give up. I've never been known to be a quitter. Yeah.
16: His chief says that determination defines Jordan.
19: He's just 25, but guess what? He didn't give up on his dream.
16: His mom, Brenda, had the honor of pinning on his badge. She knows her son's height always draws attention, but she says it's never defined who he is.
21: I want people to get to know Jordan, the man, and know that behind that
2: height and that straight face is a gentle giant. And he loves people and he loves to serve.
21: And serving the community started long before he put on the uniform. For months, Jordan and his girlfriend have kept the blessing box stocked with food and essentials outside the department for anyone who needs a little help.
22: He really wants to get out there and make a difference.
21: And that's what Jordan hopes people remember. Not the 7'3" frame, but the heart behind the badge.
20: I didn't really just become a police officer just to, you know, just to arrest people and, you know, go look for this, but I just wanted to be the community officer as well.
21: Officer Jordan Wilmore will officially begin patrolling the streets of Kima, proving the biggest thing about him has never been his height. In Kima.
20: Look out for that custom police car.
21: Maria Aguilera, KHOU 11 News.
6: I didn't even realize it was Shaq at first because I'm not used to someone standing next to Shaq and being just being as tall there, right? And as big as Shaq.
12: Yeah. In fact, I think he's taller than Shaq.
6: He probably is.
12: It's close. Hard to tell.
6: I'm just saying, you know, you call the cops, you need the police for something. That's the guy you hope gets out of the car.
12: Mm-hmm. I wonder how fast he moves, though.
6: I don't even think he has to, because I think I could take 3 steps and he could still grab
12: me. Yeah, true. I have long strides myself, so he's probably good in that department.
6: Yeah.
10: Yeah, you do catch up.
23: It's pretty quick. Normal.
6: Yeah, he's got.
10: I feel like I walk fast. I'm like, oh my God, there's
6: no. No, he's got gazelle legs. He's got gazelle.
23: Here.
6: Gazelle legs.
10: I'm always holding you up.
6: I got to take 4 steps for one of his.
12: True. So. Jason will just move aside now and let me.
10: What, well, do? Fast.
6: Yeah, just get out of his way.
10: Just a little karate chop.
6: Yeah, that's true.
12: Yeah, that's
10: flip me up like that, Grandpa.
12: I'll toss you like a bison.
6: Oh, yeah.
12: Yeah.
6: Ah!
12: There's Jason.
10: Out of my way.
12: Well, love can sweep you off your feet. This lady was already off of hers when her partner asked her to marry him. This guy had planned to propose to his lady on a hike, but it didn't go as planned. Alexis Hardy had been injured while she and her boyfriend Tim were hiking New Hampshire's Mount. I wish I knew the name.
6: Okay.
12: This. Kearsarge. Kearsarge. Something like that.
23: I have no idea.
12: Sure. They had been planning to propose. He had been planning to propose.
6: That sucks, huh?
12: But she suffered an injury to her lower leg while on the hike and needed to be carried out because she couldn't walk anymore. But while she was being rescued, he thought, screw it. I'm still going to ask her.
6: So smart.
12: He presented an engagement ring and he asked Alexis to marry him. She accepted. The rescue team carried her up to the

0: Right.
1: I'm sure forever. That's like you're probably struggling thinking, ooh, should I still do this? She may hate it.
2: Well, because you have an idea too. Like in your head, you're like, we're going to get to the top of the mountain. We're going to be looking at the view. She's going to look over there. And then I'm going to be like, excuse me. And I'm down on my knee and it's all planned out in your head. And then it all goes to hell.
1: Yeah.
2: Right. Broken leg or something has happened. And you're like, you know what? I'm not thinking about this anymore. I'm not. I'm doing it.
3: Took something bad and turned it into something good.
1: Yeah.
2: And you'll never forget.
1: She'll recover, and it is a story that they'll always have.
2: It's a cooler story than just getting a horse or something and dressing up like a knight and being a jackass.
3: I'm sure she would have preferred not to be hurt. But
2: yeah, of course.
1: Dance mobs or whatever the hell they're called.
3: Oh my.
1: What are they called? Flash mobs?
2: Flash mob proposals?
1: Yeah.
2: I hope it's over.
3: It's like 10 years ago.
1: I just saw one recently. That's why.
2: Wow. Yeah. They just hit Canada.
1: How's she going?
2: Yeah. Big Canadian flash mob scenes.
1: Just took off.
2: Yeah.
1: The 2026 Florida Python Challenge is officially underway, and there's a restaurant that's giving away python pizzas.
2: What?
1: You have to bring your own snake, though.
2: Oh, God.
1: Here's the story from NBC6.
4: The Python Challenge has already started, but we still have so many questions about these invasive species. Like, what happens after they're caught? We know they have to be killed, but how? Do people take it somewhere? Do people do something with it? We are on our way to Everglades City to find out.
2: Yeah, let's watch us kill snakes.
4: I didn't look up this place because I wanted to be surprised, and I have been surprised. It's a little bit of everything. Jesus. It's art, it's history, it's science. In the walls, you can see everything you'll ever need to know about pythons, where they're from, what they eat. Fair warning, this picture might not be for everyone.
5: They'll eat anything other than themselves. I mean, right now, because the wildlife, there's no rabbits.
1: You know what I'm not going to do?
3: No, you know, I'm
1: not
3: going to
1: have Dustin Crumb's pizza. I am not going to touch anything Dustin Crumb makes.
2: Guys, they're putting snake on it.
5: I'm mainly finding alligators and wading birds in the guts when I'm skinning them.
4: What does the law say about after you have killed them? Is there something that says what you have to do with them?
5: What we do, you know, I'll do a video check-in with my boss, and we'll measure the snake, sex it, weigh it.
4: The Python Challenge is not going on, and people just want to be out there. Is there also like a check-in station where you can turn it in?
6: You have to turn them into the different check stations, which we have several kind of scattered across South and Southwest Florida.
4: And there's just so much about pythons that we don't even think about. Like what happens after they're dead? Well, some people turn it into fashion. As you can see here, I'm standing at a shop where everything that you see is related to python skin. You can see it right here. But how do we make sure that they don't suffer?
6: The way that
1: Well, they're invasive species and they don't really care, I don't think. But if you bring in your python, you're allowed to exchange them for a free pizza with traditional toppings or go the more exotic route with fresh meat from pythons.
3: No, thanks.
0: He's got some pretty sweet boots for sale.
1: Yeah.
0: You like a cowboy boot, don't you?
2: Oh, yeah.
1: He does love boots.
2: Snakeskin boot.
0: If you go to his website, he's got all of his higher end stuff up there.
1: Dustin Crumb.
0: Oh, yeah.
1: Python flops. Python
3: fancy.
1: Fantastic.
2: Oh, wow.
1: He's even got python soap. I'm going to get myself a pair of them python flops.
0: That's pretty nice.
2: Yeah. I don't know.
1: Yeah, I'm not going to take his pizza, though.
2: I don't trust the pizza.
1: There are health regulations. Legally, you can't sell python pizza. He gets around that by giving it away for free.
2: Oh, that's it. Yeah. But you got to trade him a snake for it.
1: Is it just one of these things where they'll say it tastes like chicken?
2: Yeah, you know it.
1: Is that it? Oh, everything tastes like chicken, right? Gator.
3: Yeah.
2: It can't. Snake can't taste good. I don't see how it tastes good.
0: It's got to be rubbery, right?
2: It just seems like it would be nasty. You know? Just like I don't think alligator can taste good, but I'm sure some people would say it does. But
3: no way.
1: Someone says, I'm actually friends with Dustin Crumb.

0: Can you guess his age?
1: Okay, let me see. Ready?
0: You want me to show you Dustin Crum again?
1: Yep. So, okay, so two things could be happening here. One, you're not going to believe that he's like 88 years old, or he's 24.
0: I'd say he's 72.
1: 59. I think 65. He's 34.
0: And I hope this listener
1: texts
0: back.
1: And we'll never
0: back.
1: Know.
2: And we'll never know because he won't.
0: Got him.
1: He won't text
3: sure we can
1: back.
3: Find out.
4: Yeah. It's been me texting the whole time. You ain't getting an answer.
0: What is it?
4: He's 43. That's my guess.
3: 43.
1: Okay. Okay.
0: 43.
1: Waiting to hear back.
3: This could take a while.
1: From a...
5: Well, you heard it by now. Come on.
1: From a listener.
0: Yeah, I've texted them back already. I mean...
1: Sometimes it takes 30 extra seconds.
0: How could it be? 43! You looked that up, Ryan.
4: No, I didn't. I swear on everything. No,
0: get out of here.
4: I promise you right on everything, off. I did not look that up.
0: He's 43 years old.
1: He's 43.
0: What was 73.
1: Your what was
3: I said
1: your
3: 65.
1: Guess?
3: 73.
1: Oh, I said 34. I thought he was younger.
5: Not according to the texter. He has a different age.
0: 40 or 41.
1: Well, that makes sense.
4: Yeah, but you can't put two ages in there. This guy doesn't know. I'm friends with him too then. The hell? I'm a better friend with him. I know his age.
1: Yeah, exactly. 43.
0: Wow, he's had some.
1: You know what? I'm a snake charmer or whatever.
0: I guess. You've been living the snake life.
1: You know what I'm saying?
0: It can take its toll.
1: For sure.
0: You know. We'll take a break. When we come back, how did a family get trapped on their own roof? Should we be nuking dangerous asteroids? And how are scammers using FaceTime to steal your bank account passwords now? We'll get to it all when we come back after this.
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0: A 43-year-old golfer in British Columbia just got arrested for smashing his driver over another golfer's head.
7: Oh, my God. What is wrong with you?
8: Call the cops.
9: Call the RCMP.
8: We can de-escalate this, hey?
1: They're taking it right to the top. It's like someone being like, call the FBI. Get the FBI.
0: Royal Canadian Mounted Police immediately.
1: Yeah.
0: Get cops on horseback now.
1: Then you do that.
0: Yeah.
1: Here they
0: come. The Mounties.
1: Hey, how's she going?
0: They're like the FBI.
1: RCMP, hurry it. Run a Canadian Mounted Police.
6: It's Dave and Chuck the Freak.
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3: An 18-year-old woman in Kansas bought her first lottery ticket the day after her birthday. Won $25,000.
4: Oh, wow. Awesome.
3: Her first ticket she ever bought. You know, there's old bitches out there who've been playing since for decades.
4: I was going to be there 2 minutes later and get that cash cow.
5: That was my ticket. I'm going to kill that girl.
4: If I see her, I'm going to hit her with my car and say, oh, I hit the wrong pedal. Yeah.
6: You got these old ladies after you now.
4: Yeah, if you see her, just ram her to death. Hey, make sure she's under your car and keep going.
5: Look what we have here. It's the lucky duck.
4: Oh, there. She's crossing the street.
6: Just act confused.
4: Yeah. What?
6: He'll be let off.
4: I had a medical emergency. My blood sugar.
5: Yeah, it's in. Like, they get on. Oh, my God. Is she okay? And then they get down next to her and, you dirty bitch.
4: You think you could go in there and just win real quick?
5: Someone come and help. I don't know what I've done.
4: You dirty, dirty whore. Enjoy your final breaths.
5: Help. It doesn't look good. My car malfunctioned.
6: You got the old lady mafia after you.
4: You know, I ran you over twice.
2: It's Dave and Chuck the Freak.

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2: As a tradesperson or a contractor, what is the disgusting thing you've done at a rude client's home? Someone said, as a tradesman, I farted into this rude big chick's oxygen machine as I was leaving.
3: That was hilarious.
4: I almost died. I don't know what happened. I'm not sure, but I think somebody might have farted right into my oxygen. Something's rotten.
2: She breathed it deep down in.
4: Something's wrong. So gross.
3: I don't know what happens when you just breathe in pure fart. I don't think it's good for you.
2: It's probably not. Nothing.
4: All my vitals went down. That was crazy.
1: It's Dave and Chuck the Freak. Previously on Dave and Chuck the Freak.
2: Police in Florida just tracked down a 35-year-old guy who was involved actually in a hit-and-run crash. The cops suspected the dude may have been on drugs, and they got him to admit that he did have some meth where the sun don't shine.
5: Right.
6: Here comes the gloves.
3: This guy's putting gloves on.
6: He's getting ready.
7: Where's it at?
6: What's in your cheeks, man?
5: He just said, yes, I got meth in my ass.
3: Yeah.
6: He said it very quietly.
2: Well, yeah, I mean, he's telling people he's got something up his butt, right?
5: I got meth in my ass.
2: I'm sorry, sir. Do you have anything on your person you should not have?
5: I have meth in my ass.
2: It's going to be a felony charge, and we've got to go in there. I'm just telling you. I'm getting the gloves on.
3: This meth in my ass.
2: There we go. Jiggle it out.
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2: We nuke dangerous asteroids and badasses of the day on the way.
8: Sir, news from the underground.
2: I'm Dave Hunter. Time now for a check of the news. Lots of extreme weather happening across the country, including flooding in several areas. One place is in Iron County, Missouri, where some kids found themselves on their roof during a flood.
5: Oh, man.
2: Here's that.
9: These kids find themselves trapped on a roof. Below, floodwaters are quickly rising.
10: I texted my sister that I've never been so scared in my life, and I really wasn't even scared for my own life. I was scared for my kids.
9: Allie and Rustin Woods are the parents of four of those brave little ones huddled together on the roof in Iron County, Missouri. Three more kids were visiting.
11: You know better than your kids what could happen. How did you keep everyone calm?
10: I just kept walking the kids through, like, if you get thrown in the water, it might happen. I don't know. We don't know what's going to happen. If you end up in the water, I need you to float on your back. I need you to keep your face above the water. If debris hits you, that's okay. You can expect debris to hit you. If you bump into a tree, grab it and climb it and we'll find you.
12: Only three of the kids knew how to float on their back. And then there's four left that we were going to have to hold on to.
9: The family was trapped for 2 hours. And believe it or not, there were moments of levity.
10: The boys were up on the roof. There's a 7-year-old boy and a 10-year-old boy. And they were like, man, we wish we had fishing poles. We want to fish from up here.
9: Boats eventually came and brought everyone to safety.
11: How is everyone now?
10: They're good. I think we're more traumatized than they are.
5: The girl knows what's up. Saw it in her eyes. She's like, no, these moron boys don't understand.
2: In Texas, they also got pounded with rain as well. Lots of issues there for people.
13: This morning, Texas bracing for potentially catastrophic flooding. A rare high-risk alert in effect as some areas could see an additional 10 to 15 inches of rain in the coming days, increasing the risk of life-threatening flash floods. Parts of Texas Hill Country seeing more than a foot of rain in the last 24 hours. Governor Greg Abbott issuing disaster declaration in 59 counties. The water surging through streets so powerful it swept away multiple vehicles. The sudden deluge catching many off guard.
14: It's kind of terrifying to wake up in the middle of the night and there's water in your backyard.
13: This man waded through chest deep water to save a stranger clinging to a tree after being swept away by the flood waters.
15: There you go.
13: Both made it out alive.
16: Pretty well.
13: And the threat is spreading beyond Texas, with heavy rain pounding neighboring states. In Arizona, firefighters using a ladder to reach a driver trapped in a vehicle. And in the Ozarks, new video showing the moment campers were left stranded on a rooftop, watching floodwaters sweep away structures around them.
5: That's crazy, because you're on the structure that's exactly the same as that one that is crumbling and going down the flood.
7: The big worry weather-wise, you know, for a lot of parts of Michigan and New York and New England is smoke. Moving in from Canada.
5: They've done it again.
7: But they say this year it will likely be worse because it's combining with this heat dome and it's the situation. Yeah.
5: They're furious up there and they're just lighting fires on us.
7: It's not what's happening. It's wildfires that are burning out of control and pushing
5: Canadians
7: into the U.S. That's what they say. Anyway, this had to be scary. A bear broke into a house. This lady tells us what happened.
15: Special trash cans with a locking mechanism. It keeps bears out. You'll find them all around this neighborhood in Arrow Point Road in Warren, where recently a bear broke into someone's house.
16: Look at that. Wow, the whole cupboard.
15: The bear ate it all. Food scattered everywhere. Oh, the inside of this Warren home ransacked. The kitchen torn apart by a scavenging bear.
17: Well, this is horrible.
15: Mona had the same reaction to the video as the rest of us. The house in the video, it's her neighbor's. She and her husband have had their fair share of bear interactions lately.
17: He was cleaning up at the road, and a car came by and took the window down and said, would you look behind you? So he turns around and he's face to face with a bear.
15: Mona and her husband don't take chances with attracting bears. They haul their trash to the dump themselves. Many of their neighbors opting for locking trash cans that bears can't get into in hopes of keeping them at bay. Yet residents and town officials say this has been one of the most bothersome bear seasons in recent memory.
18: My office has been flooded with calls. I took a few more this morning. A lot of people are concerned. Especially with home invasions, garages, vehicles, what's next?
15: Hillary Criollo runs Hopkins Vineyard in town and is always spotting bears in her dumpsters.
19: They're large. They're very scary. So far, they haven't hurt a human that I know of, but the thought of it is not good.
7: That, I just think of that bear. I mean, it had to be the bear's greatest day ever, right?
5: Oh, getting inside of the house.
7: Look, it looked like it tried about 700 different things.
5: It's like some old lady's cooking food in there. She's got all the cookies made.
20: It's like Dave trying peanut butter.
5: Oh my God, it's exactly it.
7: Absolutely.
5: Yeah, eating it with his hands.
7: Knock everything down.
20: I can't believe it.
5: Oh my God, you're right.
20: Mm-hmm. A little bit of everything.
7: Oh my God. It is. Delicious.
3: Do they have concrete floors in their house?
5: I think it's it looks wood to me.
20: A vinyl wood? Laminate.
5: Mm-hmm. Or maybe a slate. Maybe a slate.
7: Slate.
5: Who knows? Is that a slate floor?
7: Could be.
5: Hard to tell.
21: Tune in for Dave and Chuck the Freaks.
7: What's that floor?
21: Architectural Digest.
7: What's that floor? We'll never know. It's all covered in bear stuff now.
21: Yeah. Oh, yeah. I was looking for the deuce. I was like, where did he deuce?
7: The scatter-rat-tat.
5: You know, because he'll do it.
7: Should we be nuking asteroids?
5: Didn't we all see Armageddon? And
7: we did.
5: Okay.
7: Yeah, but at least I did.
21: We shouldn't.
5: No, we shouldn't.
7: Scientists in China say the best way to stop a giant asteroid from hitting Earth could be to nuke it, but not like they did. In Armageddon.
21: Maybe right next to it to change the trajectory.
5: Next to it. That's what I would do.
7: A new study proposes carving a crater into the asteroid, placing a nuclear warhead inside that crater, and detonating it from inside the crater.
5: To push it.
7: Researchers say this could destroy or deflect space rocks about 330 feet wide, big enough to cause serious damage. There are roughly 16,000 known near-Earth asteroids. 1,800 of them are considered potentially hazardous, according to NASA. For smaller threats, they've tested other methods like NASA's DART mission, which crashed a spacecraft into one to nudge it off course.
5: Yeah,
7: they say for larger rocks on a short timeline, simply bumping them wouldn't work. So the enormous energy of a nuclear blast could be needed. Earth is not in danger right now, they want to say. But they say it's smart to be prepared.
21: Or just let them come, you know. Just let them finish them off. You know what I mean? I mean,
0: I think so. That's what the Chinese are doing, because they always say you blow them up, they just make a bunch of little asteroids.
21: That's the whole deal. Coming. Yeah.
7: But smaller and then do less damage. Not going to wipe out cities.
21: Well, all depends. All depends. It's they've always said we should not shatter them.
0: Right.
21: They've always said that. Mm-hmm. Don't shatter them. You know, we should be trying to move them or nudge them.
7: But how do you nudge one that's that big?
21: I mean, at some point, you just have to say, we're done, right? Like the chip. Like if you're like, dude, there's just a half a moon size thing coming this way. You just shake the hands of the people you love, give them a hug. And then just, you know, get ready to become real melty.
7: Melty.
21: Real melty.
7: Yeah. Melty?
21: Yeah.
7: But I don't want to miss a thing.
21: I know. Well, you won't.
20: Get some animal crackers, dance them on Liv Tyler's belly button.
21: Oh, my God. Incredible.
20: What a scene.
21: That incredible scene. Stuff.
20: It's like the thing that stands out most from that movie.
21: Not to me.
7: What was yours, Chuck?
21: You know, Bruce.
0: Bruce Willis.
21: Yeah.
0: Bruce,
21: yeah.
0: Steve Buscemi.
21: Yeah, that was great, too.
7: When we come back in a moment, how are scammers using FaceTime to steal bank account passwords? Why are a bunch of dogs our badasses of the day? All that and more still to come.
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7: One of our listeners was scanning through Craigslist and he noticed a couple of things. Oh my.
21: This. Oh,
7: Lisa, there's a male massage therapist for you with his picture. Complete full body in all caps, 1 hour massage, heated tables, women and men.
21: Yeah.
7: I know how to finish a happy therapy all the way to the last
21: Holy
7: minute.
21: Holy crap. I thought for sure this was going to be a real one because this guy looks like
7: very professional looking for a jerker.
21: All I can imagine are the hands of my father.
7: Oh, Chuck, that's so disgusting.
21: My dad has what I would say are these older man's
0: old man hands.
21: Like he was on a farm, you know, like he grew up.
0: Those dudes worked.
21: He calloused old man's. I feel like he's got those old hands.
0: Yep, he does.
21: And he wants to touch you in spots.
0: I guarantee he's never had a woman client.
21: Yeah. No. Not with the hands of my father.
7: Okay, all right. There's the name of the new massage parlor. The hands of my father.
21: I would not want the hands of my father to massage me.
7: All right.
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2: He said TLC is going to totally capitalize on the Cake Boss's accident. In September, the Cake Boss star and owner of New Jersey's based Carlos's Bakery. But he's got like a chain, right? Like he has places in New York. But
3: when we went to Vegas?
2: In Vegas.
3: Is that what we...
2: Yeah.
3: I got powdered sugar or something all over my purse. Ruined it.
4: Oh my God. Cue up the sad music.
3: It was never the same. I couldn't get the stains off.
5: I just didn't picture Lisa with powdered sugar on her purse and she's just out of her mind about it. Can't be...
4: Lisa, what happened to your
6: Lisa?
4: Purse?
6: You gonna be okay? Oh no, Lisa. It's just powdered sugar. I'm sure it'll come off.
7: Leave her alone.
8: It's not coming off,
7: purse.
8: Dave. It's not coming off.
6: Lisa.
8: Lisa, I tried to get it off. It
6: Lisa,
8: won't come
6: it's
8: off.
6: It's gonna be. It's be. No, again, Lisa. No, Lisa. It's real sad. Let's go back to the hotel.
8: Della, we just have to get a normal taxi.
6: Just a normal taxi. Yeah.
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2: 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The latest thing they're using? 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
11: Why FaceTime? Well, Apple says it's because people trust it. It's built into the phone, so victims let their guard down. Apple says it often starts with a text message about suspicious activity on your bank account or credit card. The scammer says they need additional verification. 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Once you're on video, victims are talked into sharing their screen while logging into online banking. The scammer watches in real time as victims expose passwords, accounts, numbers, even one-time security codes. Apple says if you get a suspicious FaceTime call, take a screenshot of the call and send it to Apple. All you have to do is open FaceTime, tap the info button next to the call to take a screenshot. Then you can email it to reportfacetimefraud@apple.com. I know what you're saying. There's no chance you're going to write all this down. No problem.
3: Chuck. What are you doing?
2: Are you getting a FaceTime?
3: Yes.
4: Don't take it. Hey, I've been kidnapped. I've been kidnapped by a Mexican cartel.
2: Oh my God, all you see is one eyeball.
4: Help me, Lisa.
2: Lisa, give him, you gotta access your bank info while he's on the phone.
4: Look at, they got me, they're beating me.
2: They're beating him.
4: Oh, that was a Mexican man.
3: Oh no, Chuck.
2: That's not his own hand.
6: Help me.
2: It's someone else.
4: What does he need, Lisa? Ask him what he needs.
3: What do you need?
4: $10,000 sent to Chuck at cashapp.com.
2: What?
4: Chuck the Freak at cashapp.com.
2: Help.
4: Oh, they're pounding me to death.
3: Okay, I'll send it.
4: Oh, sweet, awesome. Talk to you later.
2: Talk to you later. He's fine.
4: What?
6: Hold on, hang up.
2: Oh, wait, it's just his own finger. It's his own little pudgy fingers.
4: The Mexican guys.
3: Why are you still there?
4: I don't know. The chubby Mexican men don't know how to hang this thing up. There we go.
2: He's got to work on the ending.
4: Yeah, that's tough. I didn't.
12: That would be the only time Lisa answered Chuck's
4: phone. Oh, 100%. 100%. I was like, I don't even know if this is going to work because
12: I'm shocked it rang.
4: I could be possibly blocked.
3: Can you imagine being blocked?
4: You just never know.
6: You know what?
2: Sorry, I can't take your call right now.
6: End of the show. Should probably just have those guys blocked.
3: Beep. Every day.
4: Yeah, every day.
2: It's probably set a time.
4: Then. Yes.
2: As soon as she leaves here until the next morning.
12: Block and do it. You can do it.
2: Okay. We followed this GoFundMe story a month or two ago. It was an older guy who was working at an airport, and he was really struggling walking across the tarmac.
12: Oh, bent over, right?
2: And one of these ladies took a video of him, posted it online, saying, hey, we got to try and raise money for this guy, even though she didn't really know his story.
12: Yeah.
2: How much do you think was raised for that guy? They finally got an update on it. Last time we checked wasn't... wasn't doing too
7: much. No, because the one made all the money. The guy delivering, he made like a fortune. Yes, so yes. Then the next one, and then the next one. I don't know. I'm going to say
2: $174,000.
7: Okay, wow. Then.
2: Did pretty well okay, for this. Then. Finds out he's a Navy veteran. That probably helps too. KSL-TV yeah. with the update.
13: I saw out the window.
14: Lucinda Thackeray was at John Wayne Airport when this man stole her attention.
13: What really was hard for me was just the conditions he was in, and I didn't even know his story at that point.
14: She recorded this clip, and as her plane departed back home to Utah, so too the video took off on TikTok.
13: Immediately when I sat on the airplane was, if anybody knew who he was, could we get him retired? I didn't know it was going to take off.
14: Reaching 1 million views in just a few hours.
13: That's when that all began.
14: Strangers were also moved. Donations started pouring into a GoFundMe, and the internet helped connect her to 64-year-old James Blair, a fuel mechanic and Navy veteran.
15: My plan was to work until I can't work.
13: Hi, James.
15: Hi.
14: James has lived a life of service. His knees are giving out, but his focus is caring for his elderly mother.
15: Has her good days and she has her bad days.
13: Where are we going today?
14: Recently, the full circle moment. Lucinda flew back to meet James and give him a check for $174,000.
13: Everybody, it was just not even the United States. It was all over the world.
15: All these people that are helping somebody that they've never known.
14: Lucinda and James have a new friendship, strengthened by the goodness of strangers.
15: I believed in God, but I didn't really believe in God. But now, with the angel sitting next to you, you know, it's amazing. I mean, God works in mysterious ways.
16: And well, tonight, James kept expressing his gratitude. He's still going to work, but he recently bought a bed. Most of his income goes to paying his mother's hospice bills. That GoFundMe is still active.
2: So he recently bought a bed?
7: Yeah, he didn't have a bed.
2: What?
7: Listen, I don't know.
2: I don't know. Knees?
7: Yeah, well, he needs a bed.
3: Need some new knees.
7: Oh, they don't get any younger, I'll tell you that right now. I look like that walking around some days.
2: I've seen you go to
7: That's why I got these good shoes. Yeah. If I don't have these good shoes on, I'm as good as gone.
2: Don't FaceTime from under your chin, though. That's a little tip of the
7: day. Tip of the day. I should have done that. It's too late now. It's too late. Very unflattering.
2: It's
7: look.
2: Incredibly unflattering.
3: Yeah.
2: Absolutely. And then there's this guy. A 94-year-old man from New Zealand has just been recognized as the world's oldest water skier.
7: What?
2: 94 years old.
7: You can't. What are we doing?
2: Look at this guy. Oh. His name is Brian Murray.
7: What?
2: He's actually just a few weeks away from his 95th birthday, but he's officially the world's oldest water skier.
7: Listen, he's doing pretty good,
2: He's doing amazing.
7: This guy's 94. Yeah. Get out of here.
2: He's about to turn 95.
3: He's in good shape.
7: I'm going to do a jump here in a second. My legs are going to just snap like a couple twigs.
2: Stop it.
7: Well, he can't. Come on. He can't do it. Is he going to?
3: He's I'm on bare feet. Right?
7: I'm on a bare foot. He's going to jump, isn't he?
2: Here he comes.
7: He's not. Okay, no.
2: Don't make him duck. What are you doing?
7: I don't know if he's ducking or just walking.
3: So he's water skied his whole life, right?
2: Yeah, he's been water skiing since the 50s. He says he has no plans to retire so he can extend his record even further. He said, you don't stop because you're too old. You get old because you stop.
7: Yeah, I can remember my dad water skiing, which was a blew me away that he knew how to water ski. I was like, what is going on over here? I was just young, though, but I was like, that's my dad doing the water skiing. I could never do it.
2: No, I've done it a couple times.
7: I haven't tried. Well, there's no way you're pulling me up. There's no way I'm getting up.
2: I tried to coolly let go and just fly onto a beach, face planted so hard.
7: Oh, my God, yeah.
12: And I'm like a cruise ship anchor back there.
7: That's how I feel. I don't think he'd get me up. You'd need some kind of jet boat.
2: Well,
7: you know, pull me out of the water.
12: And you need to be wearing one of those water jet things that where you float.
2: Yeah, propelled you.
7: Yes. That would help.
2: Yeah, we'll get you.
7: That would help.
2: Don't worry. When we come back in just a moment, why are a bunch of dogs our badasses of the day? We'll explain right after this.
17: Previously on Dave and Chuck the Freak.
2: Fox Sports reporter Ken Rosenthal knocked over a cameraman.
7: Oh, yeah.
2: And then appeared to stand over him with, like, what the F, dude? Like,
7: you're in my way.
2: He was in his way.
3: He would probably yell at somebody.
7: Oh, yeah,
3: like,
7: for sure.
3: You know, yeah, somebody gets in your way.
7: I think
3: because
7: he is a douche.
3: No, he's not.
2: Hey!
3: He's not.
2: Okay.
3: You've said that.
2: That's
3: you,
2: it.
3: No.
2: No.
3: No, no, no. Wow. I didn't say that.
2: No.
3: I'm saying you yell at people when they fall or they get in the way.
7: Trying to say.
3: You know, you've done it before. You're kind of like. What are you doing?
7: Yeah. Like, if you were on the other side of the door and Dave kicked the door and it smashed into you.
3: He'd yell at you.
7: He'd yell at you for being there.
3: I feel like I started all this and now I'm sitting back.
2: Really? Yeah, I'm like, that's not what I meant.
7: Dave would do that douchey behavior.
3: No, I didn't say that. I said not.
2: Take it away, Chuck.
18: Lisa just serves it up.
7: Yep.
3: He chose
7: I can imagine Dave doing something sort of like that. Go ahead, Chuck. Dave's a douche.
17: It's Dave and Chuck the Freak.
2: Penis balls and Lisa cheese tray. It's Dave and Chuck the Freak. We're here till 10.

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0: Just in time for Mother's Day, a new survey asked people, when you do call your mom, what do you call your mom?
3: Mom.
0: That is the number one answer.
3: Mommy.
0: That's the number two answer, Chuck.
3: No, it's not.
0: It Chuck, is? You have the number two answer.
4: Hi, Mommy, it's
5: mommy,
4: Chuck.
5: Mommy.
0: Oh, my goodness. If a grown man says mommy, even if a grown woman says mom.
4: Yeah. Anymore. Yeah. I remember having a conversation with my mom, and I said, Mom, I'm not going to call you mommy anymore. I had to tell her. I sat her down and told her, listen, I'm expanding.
0: Lisa was
4: growing.
0: One and a half.
3: Yeah, she was actually. Yeah.
4: I'm growing up now, and I cannot call you mommy anymore.
0: Yeah.
4: I will call you mom.
3: Little Lisa had like a sit down with her.
0: She's very official about stuff. She sent her an invitation to a meeting.
6: Gotta have a serious talk. You better sit down for this one. This one's gonna hurt. I'm never calling you mommy again. That was the last time. You're now mom. And any kind of stupid name you have for me, just retire then. I am Lisa. You're mom. We understand each other.
0: So formal. Yes. Meeting.
4: Yeah. Yes, at a meeting.
6: I'm three. It's time we move on.
4: I think I was a little older than 30.
2: It's Dave and Chuck the Freak.

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1: Women, dog walkers, out walking dogs. When this guy tried to assault them, and the dogs were like, not today.
2: Oh, no way. That's amazing.
1: These ladies walk us every day.
2: Wow, you never know, you know? Like, you never know if they're just going to be like, oh, well, we're just going to go over here to this tree.
1: No. These dogs ambushed the guy and chased him away. Here's the story from Australia and Nine News.
3: Canine instincts kicking in to stop an attempted sex offender on his way out.

0: 9 years.
1: Yeah, that dog there, he's not going to do as much.
2: Not a lot.
1: You know? Yeah, whatever those two, that gray one there was like, it looks like a, oh, kind of a, some kind of terrier or whatever. Yeah. Him and his buddy were like, you know what? We'll bite him. Yeah, well, I'll bite him if I can get him. I'll bite him.
3: The other ones were like, okay. I mean, are we running? What are we doing?
2: Yeah, they don't know. Yeah, the, like, Golden's, well, like, the Golden's like, we're playing?
1: It's like, yeah, get him, okay. I think.
2: Yeah, you go get him.
1: Oh, wow, we're getting him.
3: Or something.
1: Look, I'm going to go back. Turn around and go back. The little one is like, I'll kill this son of a bitch. I'll kill him right to the end. I'll kill him. You want me to keep chasing him? No? Okay, I'm going to turn around then.
4: That's so true. The little guys are always the fiercest.
1: He was. He's the most. He's like, okay, we took care of it.
3: Threat level green. Yeah. Threat level green.
1: My God.
3: We're fine.
1: That's the best.
3: And that's going to do it for us here on this Wednesday. Stay safe, and we'll talk to you next time on Dave and Chuck the Freak.
5: I think everyone should say penis so we can take away the negative power of the word. Yeah, so everybody?
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0: 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It is.
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Once an hour, or every other hour, we forget sometimes, we like to remind you of all the different ways you can listen. 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But your best bet, no matter where you are, is the

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I'm counting sheep but running out. As time ticks by, still I try.

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But your best bet, no matter where you are, is the